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2: 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Oh my God. Oh my God. Unite the hearts of thy servants and reveal to them thy great purpose. May they follow in thy commandments and abide in thy law. Help them in their endeavors and grant them strength to serve thee. O God, leave them not to themselves, but guide their steps by the light of thy knowledge and the cheer, and cheer their hearts by thy love. 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
0: 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Ea, ko e lifu me ko ochi so you can sleep in. No more getting up early in the morning. ko e ala tele te fia te pongi pongi o whanau ki au training mo te lakapi. What time your mom wakes you up te pongi pongi? Te fitu, 7 o'clock in the morning, ko te balu.
1: Mostly early in the morning.
0: Oh, ka lofa. So, nā koe ala lo pongi pongi ka koe makalili? Ka lofa la. Yeah, so, did you feel excited? Koe ne fia fia te koe ko whai mo te player of the year? O te under seven te Waitamata Seagulls? Koe ne fia fia?
1: Yeah.
0: Koe, how did you react? Koe ne whai pia koe ne lele kilunga? Koe ne hug your coach? Me koe ne makalo haka mami? He atau reaction? Koe ne fia fia pe he te announcing te koe koe the player of the year my under seven? What was your reaction? Koe ne fia fia koe? What did you do? Did you jump up and down or... Nau me ne whai?
1: I was happy.
0: You were happy? Kaya ko ai te tino ko ene makalo mua mua ha ko tau coach? Me ko tau mami?
1: Coach.
0: Tau coach? Oh, why? Why your coach? Kaya ko ene makalo o ha tau coach?
1: Because the season was finished.
0: Oh, ko e ko olifu te season ko oti? So you can sleep in? He ha tau position ko e tu he ha tau napa ilone ko me ha te napa ko e te la e ta hau e te la kapi? No, you don't know? Okay, but you just run, eh? You just okay, tell us. What do you do when the ball comes your way? Hea tau me pai mana pai koa. Go fanatu te polo ki te koe. What do you do? What's the first thing you do?
1: I run.
0: Or you just grab the ball and run? Oh, wow. So what is your goal? You just make sure koe run lo kea. Ke tuku ki nana tau polo ke mawa tau skoa. That's what you have been doing all this year, this season then, eh?
1: Yeah.
0: Okay. So you're excited me go to the season of the Tauhanga?
1: Yeah.
0: So are you going to play rugby again next year?
1: Yeah.
0: Okay. Yeah. Kwa iko to tamaliki tuwalu ngā e ako, so tahau whakatahi te laki lapu tēnā? Do you know? You, Noah, yeah? And your other cousin, kwa iho ki tau other cousin, kwa to tahau whakatahi?
1: Ernie.
0: Ko tōku nā tā hau whakatahi i te Waitamata Seagulls. Oh. So you gonna miss your friends now by going to the season or you're happy that you can sleep in?
1: I can sleep in.
0: You're happy me go ko koe ke moe, eh? But you're looking forward to next year? Okay. So, so for our... Atai Lofi, mo tōta maliki kone i ea. What did you enjoy most about rugby? Yeah. Did you enjoy playing rugby?
1: Yeah.
0: Okay, why? Why? What do you like rugby? Kaya koe fie fie yegi te lakapi? Yeah?
1: Because I like playing.
0: You like playing? And running with the ball? Eh? And making sure that you score? A try for your team?
1: Yeah.
0: For Waitamata Seagulls? Oh, wow. Did you make new friends?
1: Yeah.
0: Oh. What happened? What happened when somebody bumped into you? Did you get angry or you just get up and run?
1: I just get up and run the ball.
0: Oh, wow. That's the attitude, eh? What about other kids? Did you ever come across a kid that like feel like punching you because you ran into them and hold tight onto them? Did you come across some of the kids that really
2: not very happy when you tackle them. Do you like tackling people? Okay. Are you good at tackling people? Oh, wow. Was that why you were made the player of the year?
1: Yeah.
2: You can run fast, eh? I was told, sorry, I was not able to watch you play, but I was told that you can run really, really fast. Ne, tonu? Koe makini mana fai koe makalo?
1: Yeah.
2: Okay, so well, you enjoy playing rugby, eh?
1: Yeah.
2: Mm. Okay, if there's any kids who are listening tonight, but they can't really, like, they can't make up their mind whether to play rugby, or play volley, or play soccer, what message do you want to send the young ones like you who are still undecided, like, oh, I don't want to know, I'm not sure, what shall I play, what sport shall I play? Yeah, you want to say something to them? Yeah, what do you want to say to young people like you who are still like, I don't know, yeah? You want to say a few words of encouragement to come and play rugby? Yeah? Yeah, okay, what do you want to say to them? Just go and join any club, yeah? Or even they can come and join your club, eh? Can they come and join your club?
1: Yeah.
2: Okay, what's the name of your coach? Ko tengo to coach?
1: Barry.
2: Barry? So they can go and talk to Barry, okay? And tell them that they want to play rugby, because Ate Lofi told us we can come and join your club, eh? Is that okay?
1: Yeah.
2: And so they can use your name, eh? Go and see Barry and go, Ate Lofi told us to come and join your club. Is that okay?
1: Yeah.
2: Yeah? You're happy with that?
1: Yeah.
2: Okay. But otherwise, you're having a good time. What are your plans for the holidays, school holidays? You're on holidays now, eh? Not sure? Oh, did you play for Toa Samoa last week too, eh? So how was the game? How was the rugby? Yeah, you're Tuvaluan, but you went to play for Toa Samoa. How was it? Did you win any games?
1: We lost against the Maoris.
2: Oh, you lost against the Maori team?
1: Yeah.
2: Wow, do you know what score?
1: I don't know.
2: You can't remember, but you know that you lost to the Maori team?
1: Yeah.
2: Okay, why? What did they do better than, what do you think? Why did you lose to them?
1: I think because they're fit.
2: They're fit?
1: And one of them was big.
2: Oh my gosh.
1: And all of the small guys was all fit.
2: Oh, they're small guys in their team?
1: Yeah.
2: They are very fit as well? Whoa, so how do you know that they're fit? They run around and tackle your people?
1: Yeah, one of our teammates, they bumped off by this big boy.
2: Oh, the big boy from their team. So they bump into your teammate.
1: Yeah, she was a girl.
2: Oh, girl. So your team mixed both girls and boys?
1: Yeah.
2: Oh, wow. So the girls in your team played. Yeah, carry on.
1: So there was only two girls and a lot of boys.
2: It's your little team or your team?
1: Our team.
2: Your team, you got two girls,
1: yeah.
2: And the rest are boys. What about the Maori team? Do they have any girls?
1: No.
2: They're all boys? Oh, boring, eh? They should have had some girls too, eh? Like your team. Okay. So what do you think? What are you going to do better next time to make sure if you're going to play against the Maori team next year, what you going to do differently this time?
1: I'm gonna be fit.
2: Oh, to make sure your team are more fit than them,
1: yeah.
2: As well. But you will continue to have more girls, eh? In your team. Was it good to have girls in your team? No? Why not? Can you have some girls in your team, Atelopi?
1: Because they don't run hard.
2: Oh, they don't run fast like you guys?
1: And hard.
2: And hard as well? Yeah. Oh, they don't tackle hard? Well, you can still have them in your team, but next time you tell them, like, tackle hard, okay? Okay. Hey, whakawhetai lahi a Te Lofi for tonight. Okay, we're going to talk to you again about the Leala. The Tuvalu Language Week. E lone koe te pa yaso te ngana Tuvalu, atafata, kamata atafata, eh? You're aware of that, eh? Okay, let's talk to you kids again later. 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
1: Mangatapo.
2: And enjoy your school holidays, eh?
1: Yeah.
2: Okay. Tofa.
1: Tofa.
2: Ia ko tamatane jena ko atai Lofi Lua, player of the year. The rugby club, their name, Waitamata Seagulls, under seven. Ianifai mo the player of the year. Well done. Well, I was told. 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And he runs fast. 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

0: 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Okay, your journey to get you to where you are. 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
1: But as you said, it's a malanga kalo alo kilo. 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
0: 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like that's the reality of life belam to ho ne ko tu ko mua ko nga ko the demands mo me ne mo responsibilities change all the time this because you know circumstances okay to wolanga ya e fully hoki 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

0: 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Te nala eilo neo me Iago Law we assume me one of the causes of the low performance it came in the United Wafi Malelua. 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
0: 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A the education department foki, la do e tau o involve katoa
1: it's a collective. It's a collective approach.
0: Yes. They need to work collaboratively and collectively. I lo de ta fai lo decisions a de
1: tino toko tahi
0: education de malo au mai ki fai ako without the knowledge of parents mo te whenua ne
1: consulting with them Tena, or getting feedback from okay wow that sounds very interesting so I kona findings a koe ne malwa mai idea i tau thesis
0: 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The experience and the knowledge te nafo ke tāua i loto i te whaiakonga te lagoti ne ne a kua kongena ke ia vene ia te ngana pālangi ta maliki. 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
0: Tā sigi o gilunga i te secondary school. Taimi nei, e ilo neau i te pilna results, ne, out of the 2018, the results are still low.
1: Okay.
0: In class 4 and class 6. So I hope at the findings of the double thesis
1: is will help here. Yeah.
0: We improve the situation. The too long the avenga te ngana parangi. E tonu me em fine is no argue me tatula se monolingual country, ne? 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
1: You well, know, that's how you communicate. 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
0: Everywhere. 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
1: How to communicate.
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1: 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Yeah.
0: Au never mo mo malo zilo ke ki te post de la de ke ngalo i tu valo de USB campus.
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1: 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Yeah. You're entitled to that. Yeah. I think you need a break and then go block o kitau hanga fo and you know. 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
1: Yeah, especially the younger ones, yeah.
0: Yes, especially the younger ones. 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Easy in the sense that you have your own time. 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
1: So you pick up, via carry on.
0: Via roto fia fai ko fai. 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It's not like ko e tuli au assignments ke submit me se deadline. Ne? But it's not easy because it requires a lot of your time. Ke no fuko e gilalo fai tau, fai tau, fai tau, fai tau, ka e tusi at the same time. 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
0: 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Me in the at the end
1: e benefit
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1: Well said. Because you've been there, done it, yeah, so you know what you're talking about. Well, my motto team, my gone, hey, I hope you're going to be once again, congratulations. I know, like what you say, it took you 12 years, hey, but you are here. 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

0: 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Yeah.
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0: 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Then I'll be now go look at him with an amal hog the Prime Minister Tato. 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You talk at the Kanga that for you.
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0: Before we talk about Tuvalu now, I just remember that there was something that Netanyahu, the leader of Israel, when he stood up to talk, bela uke ki hoki la bende aku a faichonga hoki tochi no Tuvalu bela. 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But I don't know how long it took to find out the matter. 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
1: 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For example, Benete, UAE. No for is a fali, my minister say, and my. Then I the kissing on the dog, I'm for you, no for tau file, then for my time in the door. That I like the tau sound and the fun is a say, I say, intention or two while we're going to make a walk out. That's why I say, you walk out. To while we're going to the General Assembly Hall, it the time in the fire at the phone at the end, the delivery the statement at Israel. I the tau sound and so happened, isn't it?

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0: 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Yeah. 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Or no more two value and for it then for one time then the Pacific small island developing states. 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
0: 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The overshoot report tenei me ko seke mai lungo de me tenei si sau talanga de gei de lau langi ki te 1.5 degrees Celsius, ne? At the 1.5 degrees Celsius tenei tau fai de lau langa tolo ta afi ofi. 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
1: Wow, that sounds very interesting. Talia so amaina, so that's the whole purpose of why they are at the hosting a dato, they make a made of world leaders so pula, kalaben lato, this is the reality at there. A tochi no ne eola. And like what I always hear, you always talk about the survival. It's about the survival of my people, you know? Ne tonu kelo there. So the mabinga atino lato gran moid po mauli, so Monday. They're coming on the weekend, eh? The Monday, and then they fly out the next day. Is that right, Maina?
0: Yeah, na. Koye na. Talat fa mo mga balam dako fay dunga at the pre-COP say di ay sal ni leader say all the pre-COP. Ko ministers mo the technical team ay all the pre-COP may all negotiate na. A leaders ko alo ay all idea ite COP proper lo ako alo atulo a aulo malo ne. Nala the agreement between Tuvalu and Australia mofiti. Fayola to get to Walu is a declaration, then I'm going to Fakako Catologi, state, Yomoko Mokofenua de la Langicola, Ilalo de UNFCCC. I say for Lado Gualoatu. The declaration then, Maluke de Timacum, de Timafiti, more Stalia. So, declaration then I'm going to release, Kiduai. The declaration for it, and I say, if I'm going to my ne language, Colae. A controversial a negotiation for Guinea. 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
1: Are you willing to share the declaration there with us? 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
0: 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If I look over my two value, the climate minister, that book I told you about Australia, and then we have to give up. 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
1: 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Ma mana tonde ko ta ta billing the last time of not to what the go to come in race kit ko ne ke ya. Pula ke pokal de ke pa ya ke mato what fenua. Ka it's good to know though. I told you na. I just want to comment on another thing that you have raised ne. But I lot me personally appreciate kilo ne aku pela ne pam tau hau ne. Just because of the fallibility treaty that on sign mo Australia doesn't mean that Australia can gag us from talking you know, speaking out on things, we still have right at whenua. We still have the right to speak up and am tau hau ko the minister and the prime minister tato or speak up amekolai laben tato Australia here. He tonu, even though bam tau hau ne ke helot fei tu te nag metau the age for ke for kate me the deal tato malato dia the fallibility treaty, but we have to call it out. For Australia, mana fa ye pula tato gian ame konak de fossil fuels o gna a ye fai fia. I dana atu finua ne, but keep up the good work. Mai konai mato de pimono tuwalu. Yeah, we're following you and the Prime Minister. Mo lua taka pilipili ngai fia, I gana. But it's good to hear from our people hoki oa, o view ala toa, point out hoka views ala toa and share. And so we can see how people are to, you know, to atu finua are thinking me, but hey. It's a free world that te mea tāua. Let's stick together for so swani because like what you always say, and I always say too, it's about the survival o tōtino, ne? Us now and the next generation of Tuvalu, maina. But looking forward to the coverage maikonai Tuvalu, te whai ngāwhanotanga, te pōlima pōno maikonai Tuvalu. 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
1: A short key, yeah. Okay, la. 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Yeah. 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Yeah.

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1: ao send me la tu de copies e upload la tu yo tu page lo ne kai o tag en la tu o de a detect account tu me la que me fai yo o sailor de We detect the account. Me the MPP for your life follow the lado detect the
0: account, ne?
1: Facebook account that the wow. Now I'm talking about munga. I want to go compare the matter to whole overall report. You know, amount of the 1 week or finally the matter the report and the report matter to the MPP, ne? And now we're going to do a report, we're going to copy a report, so now we're going to do a new one, if you know, share that if you know a lot of.
0: Okay. Oh, this sounds good. 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
1: 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Today, we're going to talk about two of the
0: new guys. Hello, yeah. Pull up. So yeah, hakafitai lahi loa abafo and all the best jele dena kea. Tanara, I think the best thing loko tochi no ke follow at the Facebook page at the Tuvalu Auckland Community Trust ne. 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Yeah. 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I know you're going to be really stressed out about this. But hey, you got the support. Yeah, go hard, man. Yeah. 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Yeah. 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

0: 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O no one soon. E wara ane ite na meri Rotterdam Language Week ke. On kanya more time favorite Kiribati Language Week. 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
1: 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he get on the autism kit or write the Pacific autism group support group on a book me a book in the mirror rock it rari are an okonani popo ki I can can it teach it the one of them made in one me the one of them made one of us or the one of them be me wa
2: spending the day about on the gas and the road yet you are get to me on a one on a pendek you don't the men met the men in the time of your car on one time katokana pun tu tuh anda betah kawan pun nak kon mem. 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
3: 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The number. 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Ke na kon na your website. PSA.govt.nz. 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
1: 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The New Zealand school bo. Nga yaran di tayi yo mo sina. Let's have a tarano a meroro yon di New Zealand school bo ke. 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Yeah, I didn't get to experience mine, but I've experienced it through my cousins, my sister. Okay, inang kakawag ba sina meroro kina the New Zealand school bo pa yan nare. 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Year 12, kay tabimani year 12 ski, akunan deke your credit, de you. Ike university entrance many your credit many year 12 ke ngayari akuna na ben kitana terere the high school tabe men year 13 abon kan sukuna ko ke ngayari ana konde year 13 menge nani iyang kanga the 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and celebrate may aya friends again that tapore organize ari yasan katoroy at ere pa ana have aya events New Zealand aya school po let's menga nani ya yeah never to buy don't wanna the tie you okay I just want to share my experience tonight I not attend my ranare my cousin's pre-bo kana yo kanga ay mga imain kanga tipo so a student can choose to have their pre-bo ari nakatemero ana mina na yena background in a dress up and have a family friends celebrate with her to see how beautiful handsome they dress up ge on ravetami mine they send her off or him to an event place ge on the day you my auntie my cousin's mom was just wondering what did all this the pre-bo again I we never had one before I never really experienced one grateful to my cousin shout out to Pepe I hope you're having fun school bo okay inang grateful to my cousin Pepe for inviting me over to experience this okay or not about what is it all about it's such a ranari Enang sigurai the experience I go for me, but I get to see the vibe, te rana, what it's, te kukureia, I just the joy and the pure happiness that everyone that came to together, they showed during the night again. Ngay nabay nang kukurein, Norau Cousin dressing up, pampered, enang botan nai ni oi, it's just so beautiful on mga noria tenan nokon drive nokon nanatapon nimeno other families too they came and drop off their kids ki loud speakers big speakers on them and apon nan when they come with an own style of danari escort nokon the event place or I hope I again have a experience I yo but it's such a fun experience ki Menga nani oyang kanako kan siya am school night ball experience mengaira ball nights share with us on PMN Kiribas share na koira photos on PMN Kiribas Facebook page let us see share with the world how beautiful our Kiribas students are enjoying their last years of school high school it is an achievement for them sina give a three round of applause for your achievement are you okay but wow how many years get 4 or 5 years in school high school or they still there or are still na bemina awotaran Kiribas negeri sinang kakatong ay royal ate ko ngay yari minta ba awa ko yari ko 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
1: Atamali at Hayamanuia, good fella morning. It is 6 o'clock. Good morning, Aotearoa. Let's take a look at our weather forecast. Gisborne and Hawke's Bay, clouding over towards midday, scattered rain from afternoon. The remainder of the North Island, mostly cloudy, scattered showers turning to rain for a time, then becoming mainly fine from Taranaki southwards this evening. Nelson, Marlborough, rain developing this morning, easing to isolated showers this afternoon. They're becoming fine later. Puller to Westland, occasional rain or showers, possibly heavy, and Fundary about Buller and Grey, but easing about Westland this morning. Canterbury, Otago, Southland and Fiordland, rain spreading north this morning with snow lowering to 200 metres for a time, then turning to showers with the snow level lifting slightly and becoming fine from Dunedin northwards in the evening. Thunderstorms and hail possible in Fiordland, Southland, Clutha, Dunedin and Banks Peninsula. And for the Chatham Islands, cloud increasing, then heavy rain and gale westerlies developing this afternoon. Currently, 14 degrees here in Tamaki Makaurau. This is Howard Morrison, How Great Thou Art. Morning Soul is next. Malo e tau te mai pompongini.

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Soul for Sunday 27th of September on 5:31 PI. My name is Gallo and I'm here with you till 10 o'clock. It is 6:07. Remember daylight savings? So I think we went backwards, I think. Yes, we did. So at the moment, oh no, we went forward. Anyways, so it is currently 6:07. So if you have an analog, not a digital, you know, immediate change, just a reminder, it's 6:07 right now. But thank you for your company and thank you for choosing us this Sunday morning. I do hope you're well and you're warm and in the best of health. And you can keep in touch at any time on 0800 000 531 or text 2531. Now, here's what's happening on the show this morning. Coming up next, your morning lotu, morning karakia, then all the headlines you needed to know this Sunday morning. After 7, the word for today, don't speak with a forked tongue. Also, we're going to talk about Tuvalu Language Week as well. And the multitasking mum video that has enraged the internet. You probably have seen it go viral. We'll talk about that. The Sunday Word with Reverend Atalangi is after 8. Sunday School session for Al Tamariki around 8:30 today. We're going to talk about justice and mercy and being kind like Jesus. A very good thing to do. Our Moilele tip before 9. Getting healthy takes discipline, effort and sacrifice. And that is what we're going to talk about today for our Mo'ilele segment. After 9, marriage work signs you are beginning to lack contentment in your marriage. It's always a danger to marriage life is when you start to lack being content in your marriage life. So we're going to talk about that. Very important for our Pacifica couples listening in this morning. And we'll also share what's trending in the Christian world as well. But this is Chris Tomlin to start off our show with Holy Forever. Holy Forever is one of my favorite songs and a lovely version by Chris Tomlin. You are listening to 5:31. Our Monika Lakia is next. Malo e tau te mai pompongini.

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1: Taya Manuia, whakawhitai lassi for joining us on Morning Soul with Galo. It's 19 past 6 and welcome to the show. Wonderful to have your company. You're listening to 531PI on 102.2 FM. It's time for our Morning Lotu, our Morning Kalakia. Our scripture for this morning is from the book of Matthew chapter 5, verses 13 to 16. You are the salt of the earth, but if the salt loses its saltiness, how can it be made salty again? It is no longer good for anything except to be thrown out and trampled underfoot. You are the light of the world. A town built on a hill cannot be hidden, neither do people light a lamp and put it under a bowl. Instead, they put it on its stand and it gives light to everyone in the house. In the same way, let your light shine before others, that they may see your good deeds and glorify your Father in heaven. A beautiful verse and a beautiful reminder for us this morning. Have you ever noticed how the atmosphere of a room can change the second certain people walk in? Some people bring stress, fear, and uneasiness, while others bring an immediate sense of joy, calm, and warmth. Jesus gives us a clear picture of who we are called to be in Matthew chapter 5 when he says, "You are the salt of the earth, you are the light of the world." Think about that for a second. Salt doesn't make a scene. It simply does what it was created to do. It preserves. It brings out flavor and it changes whatever it touches. Light doesn't fight the darkness. It simply shines and the darkness is gone. When God transforms your life, he doesn't just change your eternity. He changes your daily presence. Through ordinary people like you and I, God spreads his kingdom right where we are. That means when you walk into your kitchen, your office, your classroom, your gym, or your local supermarket, you have the opportunity to carry the very character of Jesus with you. So when you step into a room, do you bring his peace into conflict? Do you offer his mercy when someone makes a mistake? Do you reflect his light when things feel dark and hopeless? Living as salt and light doesn't require a pulpit or a platform. It just takes a heart that is surrendered to Jesus. So today, as you go about your normal routine, remember that you carry the presence of God. And before you step through a door today, ask yourself, what am I carrying into this room? And is it what I want to leave behind? Ke tau lotu. Heavenly Father, we thank you for this beautiful Sunday morning. Please search our hearts today and make us aware of what we carry into the spaces around us. Forgive us for the times that we've brought tension and impatience or judgment into a room instead of your grace. Fill us so completely with your Holy Spirit that our presence brings your peace, your warmth, and your calm wherever we go. And when we step into our homes and our workplaces or our community, let your love radiate through us. Help us to be a steady anchor of your mercy, bringing light into dark moments and reflecting the heart of Jesus to everyone we meet. In his name we pray. Amen.

Brazil Gospel. Yalongu, Sarah Takatu, Yandra Vinaka. You are listening to Morning Soul with Gallo on 531 PI. It's 26 past 6. Welcome to the show. Remember, daylight savings, so your time, you need to change your time right now if you haven't. Coming up next, giving you all the Kiwi headlines you needed to know this Sunday morning. Jermaine Edwards with Lift Jesus Higher on 531 PI. Manoetatu, my bombongini.

0: This is Morning Soul on 531 PI.
1: Tayo Manuia, good fella morning. It is 27 minutes to 7 on Morning Soul with Galo. Welcome to the show. It's time to share with you the headlines, what's making headlines around the motu this Sunday morning. So remember, it is daylight savings. Clocks move forward 1 hour at 2 to 3 this morning, marking the start of longer summer evenings, which I love. And Fire and Emergency New Zealand urges everyone to check smoke alarms for older family members and neighbours. The current time right now is 6:33. New Zealand First has pledged to replace the Treaty of Waitangi Tribunal if elected, calling the board a make-work organisation. Speaking from Tauranga's Holy Trinity Church at a public meeting yesterday, Winston Peters said the party would immediately abolish the tribunal, creating the Treaty of Waitangi Completion Commission as an alternative. Local emergency management groups are conducting regional siren testing, including scheduled tests at Orewa Beach in Auckland and across Northland. And a 10-year-old girl, a Hawke's Bay girl, Renee Kundu, is a national speech competition winner. The Year 6 student at Hastings Central School won her category in the Great Talk National Speech Competition. Nearly 170 young speakers from across Aotearoa, New Zealand, took part in the competition, sharing their ideas, perspectives and personal stories. Renee was named a grand finalist after presenting a speech in the preliminary online rounds on the topic, What If Adults Had to Live By School Rules. And in sports, Counties Manukau have caused a major upset, claiming the Renfrewshire Shield from Northland with a 22-19 win in Whangarei. And the Black Ferns have suffered a heartbreaking 26-19 loss to the world champion Red Roses side at Twickenham this morning in the W15 clash. Apparently, there was more than 50,000 people there. So it's a huge crowd, but tough luck to the Black Ferns, but well done to Counties Manukau. Coming up next, all the world headlines you needed to know this morning. Here's Phineas Hudson. I'll Be There on 5:31 PI Te Awa Nui.

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1: Tayo Manuia and Whakawhitai Lassi for joining us on this it will be a beautiful Sunday morning because I want it to be beautiful. And every Sunday really is a beautiful day, beautiful morning. 19 minutes to 7. Welcome to Morning Soul with Galo. Nau mai, haere mai. Great to have your company. Here are the world headlines for you this Sunday morning. TikTok will pay the state of Alabama at least 170 million New Zealand dollars, that's US 100 million, and must implement a slew of safety features for teenagers in the state as part of a settlement agreement reached just before the case was set to go to trial. Alabama sued the social media company in 2025, claiming that the platform had negative effects on the mental well-being of young people. And I wholeheartedly agree with them, absolutely. It's terrible what it does to our young people. Now, the White House has banned CNN again from flying on Air Force One as part of the news outlet's duties covering the president on behalf of major television networks. CNN had been scheduled to fly aboard the president's plane on Saturday during his trip to Tennessee for a college football game as part of the White House TV press pool. And the move, announced on Friday night in a White House note that lays out the president's schedule, represents the Trump administration's latest salvo against CNN and the broader White House press corps. No outlet was listed as replacing CNN, meaning there will be no television pool coverage of his trip. Last week, President Donald Trump announced he was banning CNN, MS Now, and Politico from the White House. Meanwhile, President Donald Trump also on Saturday dismissed Iran's latest proposal to end the war, a plan Tehran said would reopen the Strait of Hormuz and restart peace talks within 7 days. Now, revenge is a dish best served cold, so the saying goes, and Charles Spencer's new memoir, Swan Song, arrives nearly 3 decades after his sister, Princess Diana's death, and it is icy in its contempt for both the British tabloid media and the arrogance and entitlement of the royal family. Dedicated to all those who have lost a sibling and built as revealing the true framework of Princess Diana's life, the memoir has been marketed as the most intimate, loving and honest portrait of Diana yet. However, the book is as much about Spencer as it is about Diana. Over 350 pages, his litany of grievances forms the loving tribute he firstly set out to write. King Charles, then the Prince of Wales, is cast as a pertinent child and bellowing buffoon who was always extremely jealous of Princess Diana's star power. You know, some people really need to forgive, and Charles Spencer is definitely one of them. And now I understand who Prince Harry takes after. Definitely his uncle. And Kylie Minogue, who does not love Kylie Minogue? Let's play that. Oh, remember that song when it came out? I still remember it. Kylie Minogue, she beat the elements to dazzle more than 100,000 fans at the MCG this weekend, plus many more. For the AFL Grand Final pre-game entertainment. Now, if anyone has the power to stop the rain at the MCG, it is definitely Australia's Kylie Minogue, whose 20-minute set was full to the brim with greatest hits, costume changes, and literal spinning around in the sky. She promised a Melbourne girl performing in her hometown, and she lived that and more. And that's all the world news you needed to know this Sunday morning. Here is Devita y Kale o Makasini, Eiki Koau e Nikoe Vai Vai. And coming up next, of course, all the Pacific headlines you needed to know this morning. Malo Lele, you are listening to 531 PI. If you like to hear any gospel song or your favorite gospel, favorite hymn, would love to hear from you. Just let us know at 0800-000-531 or text to 531. Maloi tau tau mai bompungini.

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1: Yanja vinaka taya manuia and good fellow morning. Welcome back to Morning Soul with Galo. It's 10 minutes to 7 and it's time to share with you now the headlines in the Pacific. What's making headlines in the Pacific? Police are considering charges against Greenpeace protesters who occupied a state-owned ship in protest at seabed mining. A group of activists boarded the Earth Sciences New Zealand-owned Tangaroa in Wellington Harbour on Saturday morning, Greenpeace said, and one of the activists was dressed as US President Donald Trump and flew an American flag from railings on the ship with another, while another held a banner saying, "Don't mind the Moana." As the Pacific Islands region reels from a series of recent maritime tragedies, a regional climatologist says it is imperative that boat operators take extra caution in a time of turbulent weather. There have been dozens of fatalities from incidents at sea in recent months in Papua New Guinea, Solomon Islands and Vanuatu, among other countries. More than 125,000 people are reported to have been displaced in West Papua as armed conflict escalates, but the real number is likely much higher. A recent report from the Human Rights Monitor said military operations and armed violence have been particularly intense in the central highlands of Indonesian-ruled Papua region this year. The first Samoan person to graduate with a PhD in physics at the University of Auckland has encouraged Pacifica students to remember that they belong and can succeed in academia. Dr. Sean Richards, who grew up as Fa'apalangi in Kerikeri in the Bay of Islands, graduated as the first Samoan astrophysicist from the university this week. There have only been two other Samoan doctorate graduates in the University of Auckland's Faculty of Science between 2001 to 2021. Samoa's health ministry is urging Samoans to use safe sex practices, including using condoms correctly and to avoid sharing needles as the country rolls out its HIV response following Fiji's government declaring an HIV emergency. The ministry said it was currently strengthening national HIV preparedness and response planning as part of the country's public health response. And Oceania Rugby has cancelled the 2026 Oceania Rugby Sevens Cup planned for Rotorua on the 31st of October and the 1st of November. General Manager Frank Pulitua said in a statement they do not have the funds to hold the event as announced 2 weeks ago. And that's your Pacific headlines. Here is At Ease with The Lord Is My Light. Coming up next at 7, your weather update. And of course, the word for today is always do a good job. And then we'll talk about Tuvalu Language Week, Vayaso Tengana Tuvalu. And this year, we're celebrating it today, 27th of September to the 3rd of October. Looking forward to sharing more. And also, we'll talk about that viral clip of the multitasking mother at a baseball game, which has enraged people online. All of that after 7 o'clock. The Lord is my light from At Ease. Taya Manuia, you are listening to 531 PI.

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1: Taiamanuia and good fella morning. Whakawhitai mo te whakalongolongo mai to 531 PI. Let's take a look at our weather forecast. It's 7 o'clock. Gisborne and Hawke's Bay, clouding over towards midday. Scattered rain from tomorrow. The remainder of the North Island, mostly cloudy. Scattered showers turning to rain for a time, then becoming mainly fine from Taranaki southwards this evening. Nelson Marlborough rain developing this morning, easing to isolated showers this afternoon. They're becoming fine later. Buller to Westland, occasional rain or showers, possibly heavy and thundery about Buller and Grey, but easing about Westland this morning. Canterbury, Otago, Southland and Fiordland, rain spreading north this morning with snow lowering to 200 metres for a time, then turning to showers with the snow level lifting slightly, becoming fine from Dunedin northwards in the evening. Thunderstorms and hail possible in Fiordland, Southland, Clutha, Dunedin and Banks Peninsula. And for the Chatham Islands, cloud increasing, then heavy rain and gale. Westerlies developing this afternoon. Currently 14 degrees here in Tamaki Makaurau. Coming up next, it is our the word for today. Always do a good job. We'll talk about Tuvalu Language Week and why the viral video of the multitasking mum at a baseball game in America has enraged people online. It's a great story to share with you this morning. And a great reminder for the fathers and men to help out your wives. Not just at home, but everywhere. This is Sisu Koe Fetu Ngingila Worship Team. Let your glory fill this place. Amen. God is so good. You are listening to 531 PI. Maloi Lele, Maloi Tatou, Maipongpongini.

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1: Taya Manuia, good fellow morning. You are listening to Morning Soul with Gallo. It's 12 past 7 and it's time for the Word for Today. 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And today, always do a good job. That's our word for today. Always do a good job. You know, the first thing God did when he made Adam was to put him to work. That's because work gives us a sense of purpose, a sense of meaning, and a sense of dignity. You know, in Genesis chapter 2, verse 15, the Lord God put the man in the Garden of Eden to care for it and work it. God put the man in the garden to work it. So Adam was a gardener. But whether you count cash in a bank or trade on the stock market or flip Bud Burgers at a takeaway shop, whip up pasta specials at a five-star restaurant, you fell giant timber in the forest, or you split and deliver firewood, or you coach a football team, or pass

whatever job you do, always do a good job. Always. And a wise man once said, every job is a self-portrait of the person who does it. So autograph your work with excellence. The biblical character Daniel did that. Daniel is an amazing story. If you haven't read it, please open your Bible today and read it. Daniel was basically the cream of the crop. He rose to the top in Babylon. Daniel was preferred above the presidents and princes because of his excellent spirit. No task is insignificant when you're doing it faithfully for the Lord. And the Bible tells us in Proverbs 13:4, lazy people want much but get little, but those who work hard will prosper. In Proverbs chapter 13, verse 4. So the word for today is always do a good job. Whatever you're doing today, whatever work, whatever job you're doing today, always do it with excellence. Here is Seidel, There's a Place, and you are listening to 531 PI, bringing our Pacific people together, Taia Manuia.

531 PI. Tai a manuia toko ingoa ko kalo whakawhetai mo te whakalongolongo mai to 531 PI. It is 23 minutes past 7. Welcome to the show. It's great to have your company. And it is Tuvalu Language Week in Aotearoa Vaiaso, o te ngana Tuvalu. Our theme for this year is Tuvalu, Alofa ki tau whakawai, kai te ungina tau ilonga i tau ke te whai malanga. Tuvalu, cherish your foundation and carry your identity along your journey. So this week is that week where you get to practice more of your of the Tuvalu language, learning more about the language, about the culture, and also sharing more of the dancing and the language and the culture on social media if you are on social media. So to all our Tuvalu listeners, you know, tuning in on Sunday morning, happy Tuvalu Language Week. Happy Vaiaso, o te ngana Tuvalu. You have a beautiful culture and I'm so excited to learn more of your language and your culture and your dancing and your and everything else about your culture this week. Now, there is an opening church ceremony today, which is happening in Otago, run by the Gainga Tuvalu Otago at 11 a.m. So if you're in the area, join them at Ravensbourne Hall, 5 Wanaka Street in Dunedin. Also, opening program and cultural activities today at the St. Mark's Methodist Church in Christchurch, number 5 Summerfield Street in Summerfield, Christchurch, from 1 p.m. till 7 p.m. this evening. Tomorrow, there will be a flag-raising ceremony, 8 o'clock in the morning, at the Pātaka Art and Museum in Porirua, from the Tuvalu for All Trust in Wellington, and also a program for primary intermediate students, 10 a.m. to 2 p.m. in Dunedin, by the Gainga Tuvalu Otago, and a language and cultural activity at the St. Mark's Methodist Church tomorrow evening as well from 5:30 to 8:30. And that should be a lot of fun, learning language and cultural activities for Tuvalu. But also don't forget to listen to the Tuvalu program, PMN Tuvalu. I believe it's late Friday night, early Saturday morning. But go to PMN Tuvalu for all the updates and go to the Ministry of Pacific People as well for all the updates about Tuvalu Language Week. And follow us on PMN Tuvalu on social media, Instagram and Facebook as well. But first word you need to know, good morning, Taya Manuia, Toku Ingoa Kokalo, my name is... And Galo, and that's pretty much your first that you need to know. This is Sarah Lucky Jisoo. This song goes out to Sariana, who's listening with her family from Palmerston North. Sarah Lucky Jisoo from World Harvest Centre Choir. And Gyanja Vinaka Sariana and Vinaka Vakalevu for joining us this morning. Have a wonderful, blessed Sunday as they are having breakfast and getting ready for church. You are listening to 531 PI. We'll talk about that viral clip of the mum, multitasking mum, who has gone viral on social media. We'll talk about that next.

0: spirit. 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
1: Tai amanuia toku ingoa ko kalo whakawhetai mo te whakarongorongo mai to 5.31 PI. Happy Tuvalu Language Week. It's 26 minutes to 8. Welcome to the show. It's wonderful to have your company this morning. Now, we're going to tala noa about that story which is going viral online. The video of the woman carrying a baby, carrying a diaper bag, and carrying trays of food towards a waiting man, her partner, her husband. And it has drawn disbelief and scorn, and people are enraged online. Now, I'm a parent, and you might be a parent too, and we all know parenting is a team sport. But as any other, you know, as any mother knows, the play calls don't always look equal on the field sometimes. Now, a video from this recent Major League Baseball game, which is huge in America, between the Giants and the Twins at Oracle Park, it has gone viral for all the wrong reasons. Now, San Francisco broadcasters Duane Cooper and Mike Kruko, I'm very happy that they did that. They caught the moment on camera, and the video showed a mother navigating the stands with a baby strapped to her chest. I think her baby is like almost 2 years old, but happy baby, by the way, beautiful baby. So the baby was strapped to her chest. She had a diaper bag loaded on her back as well, and she had three trays of food balanced very well in her arms as well. And as she stepped down the row, the man sitting in her section, he barely looked up from his phone, which is really funny to me. And when he finally noticed her, he moved a coat out of her seat, and then he sat back down, and then he dug into his own meal while she stood there struggling to offload the heavy diaper bag while holding onto the baby and the other, you know, trays of food. And the broadcasters could not believe their eyes, calling her a multitasking mother of the year and joking that the guy was probably asking if she forgot the ketchup before correctly pointing out she would be the last one to eat too. Now, while the commentary framed her as mom of the year, the video has struck a sour chord with so many millions of viewers around the world, because it's hard not to feel for this mother. You know, watching her carry the literal and mental load of the entire family while her husband sits back unaffected is frustrating. I feel sorry for her, especially for those of us lucky enough to have, you know, husbands who step up, who share the load and would not dream of letting us carry the whole day on our shoulders. You know, that's one of the things I absolutely love about my husband. But what should have been a fun family day at the park ended up being a sort of a glaring showcase of the unfair distribution of effort so many mothers face every day. So, to the fathers who are so amazing, who share the load and who would not dream of letting us carry the whole day on our shoulders, you know, God bless you and we thank you for being in our lives. But the fathers out there who maybe not so much, just remember that parenting is a team sport. But too often, your partner, the mother of your children are probably left playing every position on the field while you sit on the sidelines. So it's time for a reality check to dads who do not help out. You have to step up and do your part. You're a father as well. You know, helping your wife, your partner, the mother of your children, it isn't about doing a favor or babysitting your own children. It is about sharing the load, taking initiative and showing up as a true, you know, leader, as a true partner, as a true husband. And carrying the mental and physical load of parenting should not fall onto one person's, you know, just one person's shoulders. Whether it's grabbing the diaper bag or wrangling the stroller or taking over bedtime stories or simply asking, what can I take off your plate right now? Your effort at home really does matter. And once dads step up, it doesn't just lighten the load for mums, it creates a stronger family. It models a healthy relationship for your children, and it turns a daily struggle into a real partnership. And mothers should not have to carry the whole world on their backs just to keep their family moving forward. So dads, look around you. If you see your wife drowning while you are relaxing, it is time to jump in and be the leader she actually needs and be the spouse, be the husband she needs from you. Otherwise, like everybody else was saying in the on the social media video, they see the big D, meaning divorce, in the future for that couple. Just a lesson learnt for parents listening in this morning. Here is Kirk Franklin, Lean On Me, with 5:31 PI, bringing our Pacific people together.

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1: Tai amanuia, good fellow morning. Toku ingoa ko kalo whakawhetai mo te whakarongorongo mai. You are listening to Pacific Days and we are so happy to have you on the show. No mai, haere mai. Remember, you, New Zealanders have woken up to longer evenings this morning and one less hour in bed. After clocks move forward overnight for the start of daylight savings. Now, at 2 a.m. this morning, clocks moved forward to 3, giving the country an extra hour of daylight in the evening as summer approaches. But the annual clock change is also being used as a reminder to check something that could save lives as well, which is smoke alarms. Fire and Emergency New Zealand is urging people to check their alarms, especially for older relatives, friends and neighbours who may need help testing or replacing them. Tom Ronaldson from Fens Community Education Manager says every second person who dies in a house fire is aged over 60. And he says smoke alarms should be working and installed in every bedroom, hallway and living area. Smoke alarms should also be replaced after 10 years. And he recommends long life photoelectric smoke alarms and says checking them is also a good time to make sure households have two clear escape routes and an agreed safe meeting place as well. New Zealand Daylight Time started at 2 o'clock this morning, which is the last Sunday in September, and it runs until the first Sunday in April 2027. That means there will be more light in the evenings for outdoor activities, for sport, and for spending time with family and friends, especially during the long school holidays. But losing an hour overnight can also affect your sleep. So please do take care. For anyone still feeling the loss of that hour this morning, the good news is that daylight saving will bring longer evenings through spring and summer before it ends in April 2027. We'll take a break and when we come back, I'll share with you what's happening after 8. You are listening to 531 PI.
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3: I'm the magic genie. What are your three wishes?
4: Ooh, can I have $1 billion?
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4: World peace?
3: I'll see what I can do.
4: And some Kara coconut milk.
3: Why don't you buy that with $1 billion?
4: Well, I could, but this is a radio ad for Kara, so...
3: How's this then? I'll now say the magic word. Abracadabra. See what I did there? Instead of saying abracadabra, I said abracadabra.
4: Yes, well done. Very clever, genie.
3: Kara turns wishes into delicious.
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1: Taya Manuia, good fellow morning. Toku ingoa kokalo. It's 9 minutes to 8. Coming up next at 8 o'clock, you've got your weather update and then the Sunday word. Reverend Atunlangi. Our Sunday school session for our tamariki is about justice and mercy and being kind like Jesus. And mo'oilele tip for work this morning, getting healthy takes discipline, effort and sacrifice. So we have to be willing to do it. If there's a will, of course there's a way. But this is the Cartinas. This song goes out to Cecilia, listening all the way from Mangere Bridge. This is Beauty of Your Grace. The Cartinas for Cecilia, and you are listening to 5:31 PI. Malo lele, malo tato, mai pompongini.

mi perdo.

0: 531 weather.
1: Taya Manuia, good fella morning. It's 8 o'clock. Let's take a look at our weather. Gisborne and Hawke's Bay, brief rain from afternoon, then a shower or two. The remainder of the North Island, periods of rain or showers, clearing to mainly fine from Taranaki southwards this evening. Nelson and Marlborough, rain easing to isolated showers this afternoon. They're becoming fine later. Buller to Westland, rain easing to isolated showers this morning or early afternoon, heavy and possibly thundery. Canterbury and Otago, rain with snow lowering to 200 metres for a time, turning to showers by early afternoon with the snow level lifting slightly. Thunderstorms and hail possible in Clutha, Dunedin and Banks Peninsula, becoming fine from Dunedin northwards in the evening. Southland and Fiordland showers with snow down to about 300 metres this morning. And for the Chatham Islands, cloud increasing, then heavy rain and gale westerlies developing this afternoon. Currently 14 degrees here in Tamaki Makaurau. Now, coming up next, the word for today, we're Reverend Atulangi. Then it's our Sunday school session and Mo'oilele tip in this hour. But this is Jen Dupria on 531 PI, bringing our Pacific people together. Maloilele, maloetato, ma bombongini, tai amanuia.

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2: Maloi tātou mai pōmpungi ni morena tai aumanui and a very good morning. You are listening to Morning Soul every Sunday morning with Galo. It's 7:08. Welcome to the show and it's time now for our Sunday word with Reverend Langi, who joins us now. Yanja Vinaka, Reverend and welcome to the show.
3: And Rivinaka, good morning. Yes, it's good to be alive. And thank you, Carlo, this morning. Awesome listening to you. And it's just a joy. And we should be thankful and be blessed. Ladies and gentlemen, brothers and sisters tuning in this morning. Yes, the challenge we have is the cold. It's cold in New Zealand. It's freezing some parts of the country. But hey, let's be mindful and always be thoughtful. And I like keep on, keep repeating this. And just remind each one of us again that there are millions of people right now. Man, the challenge is not the cold. The challenge is food, water, a place to stay, the fighting, the war that is happening in their country. And here we are in this part of the world. We're so blessed that we can wake up to a brand new morning and also to hear the word of God. You know, this week I've been having lots of conversation with people, just ordinary people, simple people, just like you and me. And having conversations, some don't have a job, some have been waiting for long. Some people are really struggling. Some are just faced with all kinds of challenges and obstacles. And the more I hear, people talk about their issues and their problems and family problems and whatever that they may be going through in life. I'm drawn to Isaiah, and this is what I've been sharing with them and just encouraging them. Isaiah chapter 40, and the Bible says in verse 28, "Do you not know, have you not heard, the Lord is the everlasting God, the creator of the ends of the earth. He will not grow tired or weary." See, that's the God. That's the character of the God that we, you and I serve. We may be tired. We may be frustrated. We may have kind of lost the plot somehow. But the God that Isaiah talks about is the creator. He is the beginning and the end. And he will not grow tired or weary about you. Isn't that wonderful to hear this morning? That there's a God that cares so much about you, and he will not grow tired or weary listening to your prayers, understanding your situation. All you and I need to do, and is understanding, no one can fathom. All we need to do is to go to him in prayer. He gives strength to the weary and increases the power of the weak. Even youths grow tired and weary, talking about young people. You know, even the young people will grow tired. Young people will get exhausted and weary. And young men stumble and fall. But those who hope in the Lord will renew their strength. They will soar on wings like eagles. They will run and not grow weary. They will walk and not be faint. I just want to share with you briefly this morning just five principles that we can learn from this passage of Scripture. Number one, it talks about the eagle. Eagle fly alone and at high altitudes. They don't fly with sparrows, ravens, and other small birds. The meaning of this, that we stay away from the narrow-minded people, those that bring you down. Eagle flies with eagles. So keep good company, which means point number one, as an encouragement to you, if you've been hanging around with people that are always negative, always putting you down, always speaking negative words, maybe it's time for you to kind of move on and look for other eagles. Eagles aspire one another. They inspire one another. They encourage one another. Look for people that are positive, people that you can stay with and mingle with. Number two, eagles have an accurate vision. They have the ability to focus on something as far as 5 kilometers away. No matter the obstacle, the eagle will not move his focus from the prey until he grabs it. So that's point number two. Very focused and has an accurate vision. And the meaning for that, that it is very important that we have a vision and remain focused no matter what the obstacles, and you will succeed.

my life to Jesus. Man, it was a journey. It was a challenge, but I had to stay focused. And that's what eagles are. They have an accurate vision. They have the ability to focus on something as far as 5 kilometers away. So I want to encourage you this morning, as you hang around and mix with people that are eagles, so to speak, people that are very positive, people that have a vision and a purpose, that will help you and also rub off on you. So I would like to encourage you this morning, look for people that have a vision. Meaning have a vision and remain focused on no matter what the obstacles, you will succeed. Number three, eagles do not eat dead things. Very interesting. They feed only on fresh prey, which means do not rely on your past success. Keep looking for new frontiers to conquer. Leave your past where it belongs in the past. You know, there's a lot of people, as you and I know, and we've known them for years, and every time when you get to meet them, their narrative, their stories, their talanoa has not changed. They're still talking about what happened 20, 35 years ago, miracles that happened many years ago. You know, God has a story for you, and your story can change every day when you are focused on God, when you are focused on the vision, and when you are around positive people. And it's very important for you to really have a vision, and also very important that you stay away from the past, stay away from the things that does not encourage you. Number four, eagles love the storm. When clouds gather, the eagle gets excited. The eagle uses the storm's wind to lift itself higher. Once it finds the wind of the storm, the eagle uses the raging storm to lift itself above the clouds. This gives the eagle an opportunity to glide and rest its wings. In the meantime, all the other birds hide in the branches and live off the tree. And the meaning of this number four is face your challenges head on, knowing that this will make you emerge stronger and better than you were. We can use the storms of life to rise to gather heights. Achievers are not afraid to rise to greater heights. Achievers are not afraid of challenges. Rather, they relish them and use them profitably. You know, I'm reminded of the woman that says, Lord, you know, Patrick the judge. And when Jesus came and Jesus said these words, and if your faith is like a mustard seed, you can say to the mountain, move, and the mountain will move. You know, ladies and gentlemen, brothers and sisters this morning, point number four, that God has given us the ability, the authority, the faith that we can speak to the problem, that we can speak to the mountain, that we can speak to the situation or the circumstances rather than just staring at it. Jesus said, if your faith is like a mustard seed, you can say to the mountain, move, and the mountain will move. So number four, eagles love the storm. I've come across a lot of Christians who talks like this or probably prays like this. Lord, take this away. Lord, take this problem away. I believe it's a wrong way of praying. We should be saying to the Lord, Lord, give me the strength. Give me the power to overcome. I am a conqueror, and I'm more than a conqueror. I am the head and not the tail. So I would love to encourage you. Eagles love the storm. So don't be afraid of the storm. Don't be afraid of the challenges. Let's pray that God will give you the strength and the faith to be able to overcome the challenges that is in front of you. Last point, which is number five, eagles prepare for training. They remove the feathers and soft grass in the nest so that the young ones get uncomfortable in preparation for flying and eventually flies when it becomes unbearable to stay in the nest. The last point that I want to leave with you this morning, leave your comfort zone. There is no growth there, ladies and gentlemen, if you stay where you are. So I encourage you that Jesus invites you and I, come to me, those of you that are weary and heavy laden. And Jesus promises this, and I will give you rest. So with those five things that I've shared with you, I pray that God will inspire you and move you wherever you are. Let's be like an eagle. Let's allow the storms and the winds of this world to carry us through. It allows us to be able to stretch our wings, stretch our faith. It helps us to be able to overcome challenges. Let's not be afraid of the challenges and the worries and the problems that we are faced with every day. Always remember
that Jesus

said these words, I will never leave you, nor forsake you. Man of any words that you can ask for or to be spoken over your life. That's the promise that Jesus has for you this morning, that he will always be with you until the ends of the earth. God bless you.

The Molini Brothers, Life Without Love, Tai Amanuia. Toko ingoa ko kalo, whakawhitai mo te whakarongorongo mai. 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It's 28 minutes past 8. 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That's a brilliant thing about that. You can listen to the radio show 24-7 or just watch all our great content on there. It's great for not only for you, but for all the Pacific. It is time now for our Sunday school session for our tamariki. So children, good fellow morning, children. Good morning, Morena, Tayamanuia, and welcome to the show. Good morning to the parents and to the caregivers, to the grandparents. If you are already having breakfast or maybe getting ready for church, or maybe you're already in the car on your way to church, welcome to the show and thank you so much for your company. Today it is about justice and mercy and being kind like Jesus. Now, our memory verse for today is from the book of Psalm 146. If you have your Bible open, open it to Psalm 146, verses 7 and 8. He gives justice to the poor and food to the hungry. The Lord sets prisoners free and heals blind eyes. He gives a helping hand to everyone who falls. The Lord loves good people. The Lord loves good people. I love that. Children, have you ever seen someone being left out or treated unfairly? You may have seen this at school. You may have seen this in your neighborhood. You may have seen it even at church. And it doesn't feel right, does it? That is because God made our hearts to care about others and to stand up for what is right. Justice is when we do exactly that, children. When we treat others fairly and we help hurting people. And along with justice is mercy. Mercy is being kind and forgiving, even when someone doesn't say sorry to you. When we see someone being left out or maybe they are really, really hurt, we can speak up. We can say something kind or we can invite them to join us. You see, children, God's love, God's kindness and God's fairness for everyone, they show up in the Bible again and again. He cares about people who are struggling. And he wants us to care too. We show God's love when we help others, when we share what we have, and when we treat people with kindness. When we love others, we see how special everyone is to God. When we practice kindness and fairness, we learn how to care for people in real ways and we make the world better. In the New Testament, Jesus cared deeply about justice and mercy. In Matthew chapter 5, he said, God blesses those people who are merciful. They will be treated with mercy. You see, children, when we show mercy, we are acting just like Jesus. And living this way gets us ready for heaven as well, where everyone who trusts in Jesus will be safe and happy someday. And we can start now by learning from others, reading the Bible, and showing kindness and fairness every day. Think about this. Is there someone you can be kind to? Is there someone who needs help or a friend? That is how we should practice justice and mercy at school, at home, in church, and in our neighborhood this week. I hope you've enjoyed our Sunday school session. I always enjoy sharing with you every Sunday morning. And to all the children listening in who are wide awake and need a song to, you know, spark you up, this is DJ Noise with Amene Iesu, Taya Manuia.

0: Hallelujah. Thank you, Jesus. Tae amanuia, toku ingoa kokalo, whakawhetai mo te whakalongolongo mai. 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It's PMN Play. 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It is time now for our Mo'oilele tip. Mo'oilele means healthy living in my Tongan language, and this is very important to me to share every Sunday with you. Now, our mo'oilele tip for this Sunday morning. You know, when you wake up at 5 o'clock in the morning to go exercise, it is very hard. It is hard. I know. Passing on the drive-thru when you are exhausted after a very long day, that can be hard as well. And then pushing yourself to lift heavy weights when you would rather sit on the sofa is hard as well. But there is no sugarcoating it. Getting healthy takes discipline. Takes effort and sacrifice. But you know what's harder? Living with chronic joint pain from carrying extra weight, managing your preventable type 2 diabetes and facing down dialysis sessions, dealing with the endless fatigue and health scares that come from years and years of poor eating, feeling frail and weak and unable to keep up with your children, your tamariki, or enjoy your life. Both paths that I presented to you, they require you to pay a price, but only one gives you a return on your investment. The struggle of discipline lasts an hour a day, but the struggle of poor health will last you 24/7 hours a day. It's basically 24/7 every day. Pain is inevitable in this life. You can get to choose which kind you are willing to live with. You can choose the hard that builds you up, or you can choose the hard that breaks you down. So today, especially if you are a Pacific parent, I want you to ask yourself, which heart, look at your tamariki and have a really long think about which heart are you going to choose? Are you going to choose the poor discipline heart, or are you going to choose the wake up 5 o'clock in the morning and feed yourself better kind of heart? Let me know. Would love to know your health journey. If you've just started, I would love to hear what's going on for your life and anything that you would like to share with me this morning. Would love to hear from you. 0800 000 531, or you can text to 531. Would love to hear which type of heart are you going to choose today. It's 8:45. We'll take a break, and when we come back, I'll tell you what we're going to talanoa. Marriage Works. We're going to talk about Marriage Works next.
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103rd Street Gospel, Freedom After a While on 531 PI, bringing our Pacific people together. Tai a manuia, toku ingoa kokalo, whakawhetai mo te whakalongolongo mai. It is Tuvalu Language Week in Aotearoa, Tuvalu, alofa ki tau whakawai, kai te ungina tau ilonga, i tau ke te whai malanga. Tuvalu, cherish your foundation and carry your identity along your journey. And we are going to cherish the language and the culture of Tuvalu throughout this week. Remember, follow them on PMN Tuvalu or go to the Ministry of Pacific People on social media for all the updates as well. And keep listening to us on Pacific Mornings, Pacific Day, Island Time, and also Pacific Days. Now, coming up next at 9, your weather update, and then Marriage Works. We're going to talk more about the signs that you are beginning to lack contentment in your marriage. So just take a moment and ask yourself, have I become so focused on what my spouse isn't that I have stopped appreciating who they are? Very important. And it doesn't matter how long you've been married, that you appreciate your husband and your wife every single day. Because you just don't know what tomorrow will bring, whether today will be your last day with your wife or your husband. So every day is a day to appreciate them. We'll talk about that after 9 o'clock. But CC Winans with Say a Prayer on 5:31 PI. Malo elele, malo tate maue. Pongi pongi whakakoloa koeni. It's 5:31 PI. Ata marie.

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1: Taia manuia, morenang. Good fella morning. It's 9 o'clock. It whakawhetai mo te whangalongolongo mai. It's time to check a look at our weather forecast for Gisborne and Hawke's Bay. Brief rain from afternoon, then a shower or two. The remainder of the North Island, periods of rain or showers clearing to mainly fine from Taranaki southwards this evening. Nelson and Marlborough, rain easing to isolated showers this afternoon, then becoming fine later. Buller to Westland, rain easing to isolated showers this morning or early afternoon, heavy and possibly thundery. Canterbury and Otago, rain with snow lowering to 200 metres for a time, turning to showers by early afternoon with the snow level lifting slightly. Thunderstorms and hail possible in Clutha, Dunedin and Banks Peninsula, becoming fine from Dunedin northwards in the evening. Southland and Fiordland, showers with snow down to about 300 metres this morning. And for the Chatham Islands, cloud increasing, then heavy rain and gale westerlies developing this afternoon. It is currently 15 degrees here in Tamaki Makaurau. Now, coming up next around 10 past, marriage works. The signs that you are beginning to lack contentment in your marriage. And I look forward to sharing that with you for all our Pacifica couples. That is on the way. But here's Andre Crouch soon and very soon. Malo tau te mā bōmpongini. It's 5:31 p.m.

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1: Good fella morning, Taya Manuia. You are listening to Morning Soul with Gallo. Welcome to the show. It is wonderful to have your company, and it is a time now for Marriage Works. Now, I am just looking at the time. Oh, it's 10 past nine. It is 10 past nine, and I need to find my background song for Marriage Works. Now, for all our Pacifica couples listening in this morning, this segment is for you, and it doesn't matter how long you have been married. This segment is for all the wives and husbands listening in this morning. Marriage Works. Today, signs you are beginning to lack contentment in your marriage. There is a difference between wanting your marriage to become better and becoming dissatisfied with almost everything about the person you married. Contentment in marriage does not mean pretending everything is perfect. It certainly doesn't mean there are no areas where your spouse needs to grow or that you shouldn't desire improvement in your marriage. So this morning, here's some signs that discontentment may be quietly creeping into your marriage life, and maybe you don't know, but I'm here to remind you. Number one, you pick faults over little things all the time. You know, things you once overlooked have suddenly become major issues. How they eat, how they dress, how they talk, how they arrange things, how they respond to you. Little habits that ordinarily should not carry much weight now irritate you. You find yourself constantly correcting, criticizing, or pointing out what they did wrong. When discontentment grows, faults become easier to see than virtues. Number two, comparison becomes really loud in your house. You start to notice what other wives or what the other husbands are doing, and suddenly your spouse never seems to measure up. Look at how her husband treats her. See how his wife supports him. Oh, their marriage looks so peaceful. Why can't my spouse be like this? You may not even say these things out loud, but the comparison is happening in your heart. Be very careful. You are comparing what you know intimately about your marriage with what you are permitted to see about someone else's marriage. Number three, appreciation begins to disappear. The things your spouse does well, the things that your wife or your husband does well, starts to feel ordinary. They provide, well, that's their responsibility. They help with your tamariki, well, they're supposed to. They cook for you, what's special about that? They check on you, well, that's the bare minimum. What you once appreciated becomes something you feel entitled to. When gratitude decreases, dissatisfaction can grow very quickly in your marriage. Number four, what they don't do becomes bigger than everything they do. Your wife or your husband may be doing 10 things right, but your mind is fixed on the two things they are getting wrong. You stop seeing the whole person become one area of disappointment has become the lens through which you see everything else. Contentment doesn't deny what is missing. It simply refuses to allow what is missing to erase what is present. Number five, you constantly imagine that life would be better with someone else. If only I'd married someone more romantic. If only I had married someone more spiritual. If only I'd married someone more successful. If only I'd married someone who understood me better. Be careful when your mind begins creating an imaginary spouse who possesses all your spouse's strength without any of their weaknesses. That person does not exist. Every human being on earth comes with strength and weaknesses, history and habits and personality, and areas where they still need to grow. Number six. Oops, it disappeared. Number six, your spouse's progress is never enough for you. They make an effort, but you immediately point to what they haven't done. They improve one area, but instead of acknowledging the growth, you move the goalpost. Yes, but what about this? You should have done that a long time ago. Oh, that is not enough for me. There is a difference between

constantly mourning an imagined marriage, you may fail to cultivate the real one that God has placed in your hands. Your marriage cannot grow if all your energy is spent wishing it were somebody else's. Remember, contentment does not mean settling for dysfunction, tolerating abuse, ignoring sin, or refusing to address legitimate problems. It means learning to recognize what is good while still working on what needs to become better. Marriage will always give you something that could be improved, but don't become so consumed with what needs fixing that you can no longer see what is worth thanking God for. Godliness with contentment is great gain, as 1 Timothy chapter 6, verse 6 reminds us every day. That is our marriage works, and I hope it helps you and your spouse today. And I want to play 16 past 9, but I want to play this song for my sweet darling husband, for my the love of my life, Bruce Lee Thotu'u. Thank you for, I'm so grateful to God every day for everything that you do and provide for our family. And I pray that every spouse, every husband, every wife listening in will appreciate their spouse and thank God for them every single day. God bless you in your marriage. This is Shania Twain. You are still the one on 5:31 PI, bringing our Pacific people together. Maloe lele, maloe tatou mai.

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1: Tai a manuia ko toku ingoa ko Carlo whakawhitai mo te whakarongorongo mai. You are listening to Morning Soul with Carlo and it's time to share with you now what's trending in the Christian world. And we're talking about the House of David, season two. It is out on Prime. My family and I, we binge watched a whole 8 episodes. It is amazing. And if you don't know, if you haven't seen House of David, I encourage you to do so. Season 2, it picks up as Israel teeters towards collapse. King Saul's reign is faltering and the power vacuum is beginning to show cracks in every corner of the kingdom. And David, still rising from shepherd to warrior, finds himself caught between loyalty and destiny. And at the age of iron, as the age of iron transforms warfare and reshapes the battlefield, alliances shift, forbidden loves ignite, and families fracture under the weight of ambition and prophecy. It is a great watch. And of course, Michael Iskander reprises his role as David. He is an amazing actor, continuing the character's transformation from humble beginnings to a central force in Israel's future. He is joined once again by Ali Suleiman as King Saul, Ayelet Zura as Queen Ahinom, and Stephen Lang as Samuel. It is a wonderful cast. It is worth watching. And people are saying House of David proves there's still cinematic potential in biblical storytelling, even if the series didn't always capitalize on it. And bringing epic Old Testament drama to the screen, the show traces David's rise long before his iconic showdown with Goliath, framing the story with palace intrigue and shifting power dynamics and the unraveling reign of King Saul. And for myself and my family, you know, watching House of David has been such an incredible experience for my family. Seeing these powerful, faithful stories from the Bible brought to life on screen has been a huge inspiration for my own faith as a mother, as a Christian mother, and even more importantly for my tamariki. It's opened up such wonderful conversations in our homes about trust and strength and God's promises and also the faith in God. And as parents, as Basavika parents, there is nothing quite like finding content that not only entertains our tamariki, but also points their hearts back to God and builds a strong foundation for their faith as well. If you haven't watched it yet with your tamariki, the school holidays is a perfect time to do that. You can start today. I can't recommend it enough. House of David on Prime. Here is Scriptures Vibrations with Jesus Geordie, and you are listening to 531 PI Taia Manuia.

0: whakalofalahi atu tai a manuia, toku ingoa ko kalo. You are listening to Morning Soul. We'll take a break and when we come back, we will wrap up the show next.
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single thing, rescuing me from my sinful condition of being lost and eternally separated from God. But God demonstrates his own love toward us in that while we were yet sinners, Christ died.

Toku ingoa kokalo, whakawhetai mo te whakarongorongo mai. 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God bless you, and God bless Aotearoa. Mālo pita mumea mai, ka mumea tua o whātua.

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2: Start off, lovely. Good morning. It is 11 o'clock. Let's take a look at our weather. Well, it's quite a bit of a strange weather here, right throughout the country. Also in Tamaki, we've got occasional rain, persistent, right through to this afternoon. Currently sitting at 15 degrees, overnight low of 10. And that brings you up to date with your weather. Make sure you stay safe out on the roads. Watch out for each other.
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2: Talofa lava, fakalofa lai hatu, and welcome to Smooth Sailing on 531 PI. I'm Tapuala Malu. How are you? How are you this morning? It is great to have your company on a Sunday morning, and a special whakalofa lai he atu and whakatalofa atu to our Tuvalu community as we begin the Tuvalu Language Week today. Yes, the theme this year is alofa ki tou whakawae kai tū ki lunga e tau kete whai malanga. Cherish your foundation and carry your identity along your journey. A beautiful message about knowing who we are, holding close to our language, culture and identity, and carrying those proudly wherever life takes us. And it's a reminder this morning, daylight savings has started for those of you that the clocks have moved forward 1 hour overnight. A lot of our phones and devices have changed automatically, so you might not have even noticed. But you still got a clock around you at the house that needs changing. Now is the time to check in. It is 2 minutes after 11. Coming up in this hour, we hear from cybersecurity on Pacific Mornings, a retelling of these stories, sharing with you this morning. Luke Makutu talking about AI generated fakes, online safety, and the personal information sharing with AI tools. Then former provincial rugby player Patrick Betelo, who joins Pacific Huddle to talk about the future of New Zealand rugby and why protecting the pathway from grassroots provincial rugby still matters. Plenty of more great music coming up along the way. We got ART and also Benin Buta Kalohi Kai in the mix. We got Loa Poleo right now. Let's go into, sorry, I recorrect that. We're going to go to the Solomon Islands with Jar Boy Lava featuring VT1. It's 531 PI. Talofa.

0: on 531 PI.
1: Talo falava, fakalo falaya tu ni sambolovanaka. Welcome back to Smooth Sailing. Our first conversation this morning takes us into Pacific Mornings with Will, something that is becoming part of everyday life, artificial intelligence, and how safe are we when we use it? Now, the Avast 2026 SafeTech found 66% of New Zealand adults believe they could spot AI-generated fact. Well, most of the time you could. But at the same time, 4 in 10 say they've shared a considered sharing sensitive information with AI tool. That could be a CV, a work document, and other personal information. So AI becomes more common. How do we make use of technology without becoming too comfortable with what we're giving away? Now, cybersecurity expert Luke Matuku joined Will on Pacific Mornings. Let's take a listen.
2: Now, AI is getting harder to spot, but new research suggests Kiwis might be a little too confident about their ability to detect it. Now, a vast 2026 Safe Tech report finds 66% of Kiwi adults reckon they could spot an AI-generated fake. Really? But at the same time, 4 in 10 say they've shared or considered sharing sensitive information with an AI tool, including CVs, work documents, personal details. A vast calls that the AI confidence trap. We're joined now by Luke Makatu to discuss that. A very good morning to you.
3: Thank you for having me on.
2: Look, appreciate your time. Look, let's go there. What exactly is the AI confidence trap?
3: So, seeing is believing, and these AI fakes and AI traps can, ads coming at us, messages coming at us, can look pretty real. And unfortunately for us Kiwis, we think we know what we're seeing is real. And 66% of Kiwis saying that they're confident to spot it is quite a high percentage given the amount of people who are still getting scammed by these things that look like offers too good to be true, requests for personal details, or, you know, pressure to act fast on a purchase.
2: Why are people so confident they can spot AI fake, in your opinion?
3: I think in the old days, and I say old days, but this is just, you know, a couple of years ago, things looked pretty silly with the AI technology, and so things were coming at us and we could spot an extra finger or an extra hand. But what we're not realising is these tools that scammers are using have developed so quickly that it really is now looking like you can see who you're talking to as if it's someone you know. And that's where the impersonations are coming through, where they do look like someone you know, but actually behind it is a scammer trying to trick you.
2: So what are we getting wrong when we try to identify AI-generated content then?
3: So I think the initial step that we all need to ask ourselves is, you know, what is it we're doing on these devices? What is it we're doing online? And then look to see how can we verify that that information that's coming at us is actually real people or real, if we think about our Pacifica community, whānau members. Is that our cousin? Is that our nephew? Is that our auntie? Like, these are the kind of questions, unfortunately, we have to ask ourselves on applications like WhatsApp, Facebook, and we're all connected now. So whether it's on our phone or our laptop, it's coming at us and we're more connected than ever before.
2: Yeah, certainly. Now, going from AI-generated content to using an AI bot, like almost a personal assistant, what are the dangers there?
3: You're absolutely right. And unfortunately, the data that we share on the AI bots and the apps that we're using, you know, we might like to think it's private, but it's going somewhere. And someone's being able to train that AI on the information we're giving it. If we leak our personal information, our name, our details, our phone number, you know, some of that information might be publicly online and if we're working for companies, but a lot of that could be really personal. And look, I've used AI myself, and I know my daughter has, in order to try and make the CV a little sound a little bit better or the letter sound a little bit more succinct. And it's just having that awareness that actually what we share with AI might not be private. So let's think of it as, what would we share with a stranger that we're just meeting for the first time? And if it continues, you know, we need to still, you know, check in with ourselves to say, hey, what have I told this AI bot about myself, and do I really want to be sharing that?
2: Yeah. Do you think younger people are better at spotting AI fakes, or is that a myth too?
3: Oh, look, I think we're all, you know, fall into the trap of, you know, thinking we're a bit more, bit better at picking it up than we should think. You know, but I mean, the younger ones, I mean, I can only speak from personal experience, but they tend to not really entertain themselves so much with the AI content that's coming at them. Whereas, you know, I can say on the other side of the coin that my parents, they look at the AI stuff and go, oh, wow, did you see that news report? Or did you see that article? And I'm going, yeah, that might not be real. And so it's just, from both sides, I think the key message in that is really having open conversations between generations, no matter what age, because we're all using the same platforms, and really having the confidence or the courage to say, hey, I got this message, do you think it's real? And just put the question in there and just see if your family can help you solve that one.
2: Hey, look, just before I let you go, slightly deviating, but we're covering it this morning, Australia's launched an urgent review after an open AI program hacked government health portal. What do you make of that?
3: Oh, look, if you ask me, that is pretty serious. And I do get concerned with the ability that AI has these days be used by these hackers and scammers and or infiltrate, you know, secure systems or what should be secure. It's concerning to say the least. So, you know, for me, for Pacifica community, for my whānau, we need to be aware that any security solution is better than nothing. And so to make sure when we're online, using our mobiles, using our laptops, we're getting the right expert advice for what should be on there to protect our personal data. Because clearly, the example you've just given me, even the government's struggling to deal with it.
2: Two more questions for you. Also, what do you make of all the chatter of artificial intelligence in the past 2 weeks? We've heard from the AI executives through to political leaders. There's been a bit of doom and gloom around it. Warranted, in your opinion, or not so much? Big question.
3: Oh, my gosh. I mean, you're opening a Pandora's box with that question. But look, honestly, have we made technologies in the past before that have scared us and taken us places we never knew we would go? Yes. Are we fully understanding what is coming and what we're creating right now? I think that's a work in progress. And should we be concerned, and should we be finding safeguards for caring for our whānau, in a more intentional effort to do that? Absolutely. And so this is where I see it. What's the most important thing, my bro? It is people. And so he aha te mea nui o te ao, he tangata, he tangata, he tangata. So where should the conversation start? It should be with our people. So let's make sure that they are having those conversations, because

0: content.
1: 100%. It is to just really be aware. I mean, this conversation's awesome. You're reaching a massive audience, and I really encourage your audience and our whānau communities to listen to what you're saying around the AI is out there. Not everything we see online is what it is, it is real. And really talk amongst your whānau from generation to generation. Like, we didn't have to deal with this 30 years ago, but we're dealing with this every day. Our digital lives are every moment of our lives now. So to share what we're seeing, what we're talking about, I know I've got whānau chats, I've got multiple whānau chats in my messenger and...
2: Cybersecurity expert Luke Matuku speaking with Will on Pacific Mornings. It is a good reminder for all of us that AI can be incredibly useful. Yes, I must admit that myself, but we also need to think carefully about what information we're putting into those tools and where that information could end up. And we'll get back into the music right now. You will be sailing right here on 531 PI. Talofa.

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1: Welcome back to Smooth Sailing. I'm Top One of my law. If you've just tuned in, wa mai oi. I love it. There it is. That smile's been waiting for. Now let's turn to rugby. A big conversation about the future of the game here in Aotearoa. Now, with New Zealand rugby facing financial pressure, questions are being asked about the future shape of the domestic rugby, including Super Rugby and NPC. Now, former provincial rugby player Patrick Betelo, there's also the question of what could be lost if that structure changes, particularly the importance of provincial rugby and the pathway that it takes players from grassroots through to the professional game. Patrick joined Pacific Huddle with Will to share his perspective, and let's take a listen to that conversation now, 5:31 PM.
2: All right, today we welcome former rugby star Patrick Patillo to discuss the future of New Zealand rugby, the financial pressures facing Super Rugby and NPC, and the potential impact of rugby league. Talofa, and welcome to the show, my friend.
3: Aloha lava, and great to be on the show, and thank you for having me. Well, the topic is going to be of interest, and it'll be interesting to see what we come up with.
2: excellent. That's what we want to hear. So New Zealand rugby faces the challenge of funding both Super Rugby and the NPC. If the current model is no longer sustainable, how should New Zealand rugby approach the difficult decision of supporting both competitions, and what are the consequences of prioritising one over the other?
3: Yeah, it's an interesting situation that the New Zealand Rugby Union find themselves in, because there's massive implications of, you know, favouring one over the other. The options that they have in front of them is, you know, merging Super Rugby, moving, you know, getting out of both of the competition, having a domestic competition, moving Australia out. All these things have impacts, direct impacts, right? The way I look at it is, each of those tiers, whether it be school rugby, club rugby, NPC, right through to Super Rugby, they have real valid positions and importance in the pathway of our game. By taking one of those out from the other, it's taking a major tier out of our rugby pathway, which I think is really dangerous to do, because there's got to be some impacts onto that. I know there's financial implications of, you know, of where the situation is for them. Like, you know, they're just hemorrhaging money. But I think from that point of view, the question that really needs to be asked is how do we save the game first, the product, and the importance of each of these levels of the product, which then ideally produces the financial upside at the latter end. We're looking at the top of the pyramid, and maybe we should be protecting the bottom of the pyramid, which is our grassroots. At the end of the day, with any business or any product or anything from an organization, it's the product. It's our rugby, right? So when they're making cuts, why are we cutting rugby? Is there anything else that we should be cutting? Is there resource in our rugby, in the New Zealand rugby kind of office that we could cut instead of cutting the rugby? Because without product being cut away, I honestly feel that it's going to dilute the opportunity for our young, and it's going to cause bigger problems. Okay, so that's kind of my thought pattern right from the get-go. Coming from somebody that played rugby at 7 years old right through and went through the higher level, because the pathway was clear. And if you take away NPC, which holds a very vital part of it, all Super Rugby, which also holds a very vital part in our pathway, I think they have real massive implications that I don't think we foresee. And I hope they actually look at that.
2: Absolutely. Now, you mentioned NPC. Now, obviously NPC provides those pathways that you spoke about, players, and it definitely maintains strong connections with provincial communities, and that's important. And if significant changes are made to the competition, what would be the impact on grassroots rugby, emerging talent, and the identity of provincial unions?
3: Yeah, well, what you find is you take a big stepping stone to higher honours out of that. So, you know, you jump straight from club rugby right to Super Rugby, and you're missing that vital piece in between, which what I found playing NPC was my engagement and my identity of provincial rugby and love for provincial rugby representing my province. So initially it was Auckland, Counties Manukau. You know, I even did a stint for Northland. And what you do is you really find a real heart for playing for your colours. And I think that's where you find the love for your club. You engage the community and you engage it at a lower level. So you build this desire to want to represent at that level, not jumping straight to Super Rugby, which is a higher honour. And you haven't really kind of bestowed that identity and running and representing your province. And I did a lot of that growing up and was at first hand, and it just became the biggest part of my rugby. Also, you take a big stepping stone out. So the leveling from club rugby, where it's kind of community based and you're really trying to find yourself, it's not professional at that level, and then jumping straight to Super Rugby, which is fully professional, I think that stepping stone is too big, and you're going to lose a massive part of our pathways, and you're also going to lose quite a few players. I feel you've got to lose quite a few players because the jump's just too significant.
2: Absolutely. Now, looking at what looks like in the future, what do you think? Like, if New Zealand rugby cannot viably fund both competitions in their current form, what factors should determine the future structure? Like, I know you mentioned maybe is there anything else in New Zealand rugby they need to cut? So how do we balance international competitiveness, provincial rugby, player development, and the financial realities of running the game right now?
3: If I was to look at it from that perspective and that lens, the first thing I'd be doing is kind of reverse gearing this and going all the way back to our product. Is our product desirable? Why is our financial position sitting at what it is at the moment? And, you know, and is our product providing our financial upside from the bottom level? Because I think everything comes down to the product. Is our game desirable? Why are there no bums on seats? Why are we looking into stadiums and seeing empty stadiums watching our game? This is the number one game of New Zealand. And are kids now growing up desiring to be a Super Rugby player or an All Black? And I can tell you, 10, 15 years ago, yes. By all means, every child was growing up, waking up to be wanting to be an All Black. William, can we actually ask ourselves that and be honest? You know, are kids actually asking, wanting to be an All Black? I can tell you another sport they'd like to be a part of, you know.
2: Exactly.
3: So for me, I'm looking at it going, we're all looking at the financial implications of what we're doing. But the financial upside is a result of a very good structure and product. And I think we actually need to look at the product first. Is our game desirable? Is it a spectatorship sport? Are we getting bums on seats that want to watch it at a grassroots level and then grow with the game to get to watching it at an All Black level? And I reckon we'll find definite holes as to why our game is now hemorrhaging money at the top end. I think we need to come back. And for us to like be competitive, now we're kind of pulling costs and trying to save kupe and save money. Is a reactive way of looking at it. I think they need to look at the proactive way of looking at how do we deal with this, the bigger issue. And if they dig into it, I find that our engagement at a grassroots level can be better. You know, is our game, because when I grew up in the game, I played at club level. I played roller mills, you know, and came through the grades. I went to school rugby. I played New Zealand schools. New Zealand 19s, New Zealand under 21s. From there, you've got the pathway to choose whether you go New Zealand 7s or you get into NPC. And then from NPC, you'll go into Super Rugby and then become an All Black. And it was a definite defined pathway of success. I don't think that is as clear. And because of that pathway, I don't feel that you're finding a real desire to want to follow that pathway to the end, which is resulting in a product that's not as convincing and compelling as what we used to. Also, what is the New Zealand Rugby Union doing to promote rugby at all levels? You know, are we current with the way we're marketing our product? You know, because, you know, if you look at, let's say, league, here's another topic, right? If you look at the league and what the New Zealand Rugby League are doing, what the New Zealand Warriors are doing from a marketing perspective, they've just got it on the button and they are talking at a grassroots level. They're promoting from under 13s, under 14s, under 15s, and promoting the game from there. And I think that the Warriors and all that are doing a really good job in engaging in the community. Hence why in 11 minutes, they were able to sell out 50,000 tickets to Eden Park. So what is that a result of? It's not because what they're doing at the Warriors. It's actually what they're doing at a grassroots level with the rugby, you know, New Zealand Rugby League. And that's what I reckon is the key. I hope that's kind of answers your question, but that's how I'm thinking about it.
2: Let me ask you this, Patrick. If you were to cut either NPC or Super Rugby, which one would you cut? And or is there another way to merge the two to make it viable? Because obviously New Zealand Rugby say we can't support both. So either one has to go or they have to fuse into something. What are your thoughts on that?
3: Yeah, if you were to ask me that tough question, which you already have, merger would probably be something that we would have to consider and what that merger looks like to make sure, because, look, one of the things that if we all move to merge into a domestic competition, we automatically lose the competition from Australia. Is that collateral damage that we need to experience? To me, yes, we have to. We've got to look after the game in New Zealand. Okay, and then you mould a game in and around promoting, you know, at a kind of interim level. So if NPC sits at a lower level and Super Rugby sits above it, we need to find a competition that sits right in the middle of that. So it's kind of like an interim between the two, so it's not too big a step up or down for Super Rugby players to come down and play in that competition or for club-level rugby players to go up into that position. Mm. So I think they need to be very strategic about how many teams they have, how they amalgamate some of the provincial unions to make it so that it all works. So just off the top of my head, that's kind of what I was thinking, because then you protect both layers. You don't lose anyone, because you're going to lose the following of Super Rugby or you're going to lose the following at MPC. We can't afford to do that in the game. Yeah, because I think both bring in revenues to a certain degree. And if you're looking at it from a financial implication, that's massive. You'll lose a big chunk of that. And guess where they're going to go? They'll go somewhere else. And if something is trending like what rugby league is in, the NRL, all of that, those players are going to go directly there.
2: And let's dive into rugby league now. So to what extent has the growth of league influenced the challenges facing rugby union, and what lessons can rugby learn? Like, I know you mentioned a few of them already, but from league's approach to professional competitions, player pathways, and definitely fan engagement.
3: Yeah, fan engagement's massive, right? Like, that is a result of some really good foundations that they've laid in engaging in the community. And the WAS have just done it absolutely so well, apart from getting the final results, getting us through. I think every Warriors and New Zealand supporter should be proud of backing a team. And this is the way to do it, right? This was not something that happened overnight. This has been very strategic, and it's been, you know, it's been by design from the rugby, New Zealand Rugby League. I think there has been a massive shift in youth in rugby league that they've really kind of honed in on that youth rugby league from the ages of 12 to 15. And now kids are starting to grow into that whole aspiration of wanting to be a league player as opposed to a rugby player. And some of the stats have kind of shown this as well. And another interesting stat that I spoke about with one of our colleagues that we were talking to, Tino, how he said out West Auckland is, you know, there's a huge participation rate of Polynesian and island kids out in West Auckland. But I also finding engaging in the Māori and Pasifika communities actually really enhances the following to a sport. And it's because we culturally support things so well. We build it up. We get behind it. We galvanize the whole thing. I think that's what is also really big with our people, is that when they support something, they support it wholeheartedly. And if you find the rugby league supporters, and what rugby supporters used to be like, they used to just get behind it. And it was just, you know, I remember the ads they used to play with rugby. This is what they're doing with league. The marketing strategies that they have has been just really cut through at a community level, and now everyone's engaging. I hope that covers that point.
2: Yeah, it's very good, Pat. Look, looking ahead now, what are your final thoughts? What would you sort of come to a conclusion? If you're sitting at that table, obviously New Zealand Rugby, they've got the NPC, they've got Super Rugby, and they've got the All Blacks. What would be your final comments to try and salvage exactly and remove ourselves from the $66 million of cash, our loss that we're going to be looking at over the next 5 years? What would you say to them?
3: Well, let's see who's on the books from a salary point of view. To be honest with you, like we have huge salaries going out to the All Blacks, to the Super Rugby players and franchises, to the New Zealand Sevens, women's and men's, to all the NPC players. They're all on the New Zealand Rugby books. So is there a way that, you know, we can relinquish some of that capital by allowing All Blacks to play overseas and things like that, so they can actually make the money overseas that's available to them, but also make them available for New Zealand rugby? How much capital would that free up for New Zealand to then reinvest back in, or to offset the deficit that we're running, or the, you know, we're running at, so that we can reinvest back in? Because I think that's one way that we can sefe some kupe. I think the marketing of our game, we need to look at that from a more of a modern lens, because I think the way you market the sport now is very different. And then I think there will be some upside to that, because I think the biggest thing is we need to get people excited about our game. The last thing you want to look at is the cake tin and you see yellow seats everywhere. You know, it's not good for coverage. Like, you know, when you're looking around and the seats are empty. I remember it was only a few years ago we used to look at the Warriors games and it used to look like that too. And it's not good for the game. It's not good for the Warriors. It's not good for support. So I think we need to market and address that marketing aspect. And to cover it all off, I also think that we really need to address what we're doing at a grassroots level and protecting that first and foremost. The bottom of the pyramid before we even look at the top of the pyramid. The All Blacks will always be the All Blacks. But I don't think that us not looking after the bottom tier of rugby player, that's the youth, that's the teenage, the club level rugby. I think that's, if we don't invest our time and energy into that and putting money into that, I think we're going to find that our sport's going to go pear-shaped a little bit.
2: Patrick Patillo, thank you for sharing your insights. The decisions made today will shape the future of rugby for generations to come, and I really appreciate your time. Whaftete
3: te lava. No problems at all. Whaftete lava.
1: Former provincial rugby player Patrick Patillo there on Pacific Huddle sharing his thoughts on the future of New Zealand rugby and the importance of protecting that pathway from grassroots to the professional game. Back into the music. Let's go with our next song with Ben and Bunta, Our Kills. It's 531 PI.

0: Welcome back to Smooth Sailing. Tālofa lava whakalofa lai atu. A reminder, it is the Tuvalu Language Week, the opening, and the official theme is Tuvalu, alofa ki tou, whakavae, kai te uinga, tou ilonga, e tou kete whai malanga. Cherish your foundation and carry your identity along the journey. And coming up after midday, we'll turn our attention to education. Our next replay is with Cameron Bargy from the Parents Alliance talking about giving parents and grandparents a stronger constructive voice in the education of our children. That was on Pacific Days, and later on, blues prop Sam Matenga, who was on Island Time, shares how unexpected period away from field led him to create something designed to help the next generation of front rowers understand their position and prepare for professional rugby. That's coming up the midday hour on Smooth Sailing right here on 5:31 PM.
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Hello, Falayatu, Fakatalo, Fatu, and welcome into the midday. Well, smooth sailing on 531 PI. I'm Tapuala Malo, celebrating the launch of Tuvalu Language Week today. Throughout the afternoon, we continue to acknowledge the language, culture, and identity of our Tuvalu community. Still to come this hour, we're talking education, the voice of parents and grandparents. And we'll also hear from the Blues prop, Matenga, Sam Matenga, I should say, about passing his rugby knowledge on the next generation. Let's keep your Sunday morning moving with more music right here on your favourite station. It's 531 PI.

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1: Welcome back to Smooth Sailing. I'm Tapuana Marlon. Lovely to have your company. Now let's talk about our children and education. Parents and grandparents know their children in a way nobody else does. So what role should families have when decisions are being made about education? Cameron Bargy, chairperson of the board at Parents Alliance, joined MI Pacific Days to talk about giving parents and grandparents a stronger constructive voice in education across Aotearoa for our Pacific families. It also raises important question, how do we support our children to succeed while recognizing the cultures, language, values, aspirations they bring with them? Here's Nehemiah and Cameron with that conversation now. Take a listen.
2: On Zoom, joining me from Wellington this afternoon is the chairperson of the board at Parents Alliance, Cameron Bagri. Cameron, Bula Vinaka, and welcome to Pacific Days.
3: Bula, nice to be here.
2: Nice to have you join us. Let's start with the big picture, Cameron. What is the Parents Alliance and what gap in New Zealand's education system are you trying to fill?
3: Well, I guess there's a few issues. Look, number one, I'm a parent. So I've got a pretty strong vested interest in making sure that my kids maximise their opportunities. They're going through primary school, secondary school, and they're just about out the other side. And secondly, I'm a pretty proud New Zealander. I want New Zealand to do well, both economically and socially. And education is a key facilitator, connecting the dots on those two. And number three, look, let's be brutally honest. New Zealand's education achievement has been declining for 20-odd years. We've seen it in what's called the PISA scores, and ultimately that has an impact on your economy, but also has an impact on your social fabric as you start to see gaps between what's called the haves and the have-nots. And as you said in the introduction, there's a whole lot of vested parties that have got representation. The people with the biggest vested interest there, which is the parents, representing the students, the children, they're not at the policy table. We're not an organisation that's about parenting. That's the domain of parents. What we're an organisation which is about is giving parents a voice at the policy table and direction in regard to where the education sector is going. At the moment, there is no such voice for parents.
2: What does being a non-partisan movement actually mean in practice? How will you ensure the Alliance represents parents across different political, cultural and social economic backgrounds?
3: Well, we're not aligned with one political party. I want to get that right down on the table. But there is going to be certain things that are going to be more aligned with one side of the political fence than the others. So I'll give you an example. We're a big believer in the use of standards, measuring, testing. You need to know where the kids are from year to year. It's a little bit like, not having standards or testing is a little bit like getting Dave Rennie to pick the All Blacks without using statistics. Meters gained, tackles made, that sort of stuff. So and Erica Stanford, the minister, has been doing a pretty good job, setting up some standards. So that's going to be an issue where we're not quite nonpartisan on. But then we do not live in a world in New Zealand where there's equality of opportunity in schooling. We know that if you're from a better economic background, if your parents are making more money, you're going to go to a better school, and odds are that you're going to get a higher education going to university and you get an income gap with other parts of society. So we're big on leveling the playing field in regard to what's called equality of opportunity. So we're going to push. And this is more a left-leaning idea than a right-leaning idea for increases in what's called equity index funding. We need to address a whole lot of society's evils that have encroached into the classroom. We tend to view education through a strict education lens where you can't disconnect education or view it separately from a whole lot of those society evils. So there's a lot of work to do both sides of the political fence.
2: And what are you hearing from parents, Cameron, right now about the biggest challenges facing their children in schools and early learning centres?
3: Well, we've pulled together what's called Six for the Kids. And we've actually gone out and polled. One of the people on our board is an expert pollster. So we've got selected expertise in that. And Yeah, all the six for our kids have got pretty strong net support from parents and also across the political spectrum. And the six for the kids are, look, achievement learning comes first. Yeah, let's tick off that basic. Yeah, we want well-trained teachers. We've got a lot of respect for teachers out there and their value in society, including, you know, eventually I'd like to see them paid a lot more. Yeah, you've got to have standards that you can trust. You know, we can't have this sort of wavy, inconsistent line where some schools judge things differently to other schools. Yeah, a fair start is number four. Yeah, that's all about equality of opportunity and trying to get that lift in equity index funding. Yeah, real choice for parents, you know. So some of the zoning rules we've got around the country are a little bit perplexing. We don't tell people that you can't go across town and shop at a certain supermarket, can we? Yeah, so why should we have stuff restrictive zoning? And what we'd also like to see is, look, every parent's voice heard. So we'd like schools to conduct annually a parental satisfaction survey where parents can give direct feedback into the school about what they like and perhaps some things that they don't like.
2: Cameron, there can sometimes be tension between what parents want, what teachers are advocating for, and what governments are proposing. How do you see the Parents Alliance working constructively with teachers and education professionals?
3: Well, we're always going to be respectful, but there will be some times where there is going to be what's called constructive tension. And as long as that's respectful, well, I have no problem with constructive tension because, yeah, there's some obvious examples here. Yeah, you look at teacher-only days that are conducted in term time. Now, common sense would dictate that you'd have the teacher-only days during the holiday time so it doesn't inconvenience the parents. But the big thing here is just to get a voice at the table. Because at the moment, you know, parents have got a so-called voice at the table expressed by boards. But of course, you know, boards of schools are not impacting education policy. You know, we want to be at the table in regard to education policy because, you know, I view education in New Zealand as the biggest barometer of where we're going to be in 30 years. Because the kids of today are the leaders, the managers, the workers, the employers of tomorrow. And if you've got a deteriorating education system, which we have had for the past 20 to 30 years, little wonder we're starting to experience some of the economic problems we've seen over the past decade. You know, so we've all got a very strong vested interest to turn the ship around, and we're starting to see stabilisation. But there's obviously a lot more to do because this is not just about education. You know, this is about fixing a whole lot of society's evils. You know, child poverty, you know, so that you know, kids get a fair start. You know, equality opportunity for everyone.
2: Hmm. And how will the Alliance ensure that parents from communities who may feel less confident engaging with government or education institutions are able to have their voices heard?
3: Well, that's why we set up the organisation so that, you know, if you go to www.parents.com

0: expert advice, you know, representation from different parts of society, but also different sectors. You know, I'd say there'll be a couple of ex-principals that we'll handpick to go on that advisory panel, but we want to make it a broad church.
1: Mm. And what will the success look like for Parents Alliance at Cameron over the next few years? And how will parents be able to see that their participation is actually influencing education policy?
0: Well, success, if we go back to the what's called the six for our kids, you know, what would success look like? Yeah, learning is coming first. You know, we're starting to see improvements in education outcomes. We've seen the latest PISA scores, which is an independent international benchmark, have shown a little bit of encouragement, but we're still a long way away from where we were 20 years ago. You know, success looks like, you know, teachers getting paid more, teachers being better resourced. Success is having standards that remain in place. You know, it's a real big concern of mine heading into this election that we go back to the little old sort of wishy-washy sort of stuff and you're not quite sure where the kids sort of are, where they're being benchmarked. A fair start, equality of opportunity. Yeah, we've got to close that gap between the well-performing kids and the not-so-well-performing kids, you know, trying to get that big boost in education funding and real choice. You know, we want your parents to have a little bit more, few more options in regard to where they can send their kids to.
1: And finally, Cameron, if a Pacific parent or grandparent is listening to you this afternoon, feels that their concerns about their child's education aren't being heard, what would you say to them and how can they get involved?
0: Well, we're not going to be an organisation that's going to take every single parent's individual concerns to the principal or to the teacher. Yeah, there's got to be a little bit of, you know, separation here between what we stand for versus what I think is parents' responsibility. So there is going to be a line between those two. But if people are consistently reaching out and it looks like it's what's called a systemic issue, so it's across the board that multiple parents are experiencing it, yeah, that will be the sort of thing that we'll get into our warehouse and we'll start to look at. But we need to be really careful here that we do not, you know, encroach in areas where I think parents are best placed to raise the issue as opposed to the Parents Alliance.
1: Can you give us a specific example of an education issue where you believe parents' collective input could make a practical difference?
0: My view out there at the moment is that parents like standards. They just want to know where the kids are. And what we're seeing across some sides of the political fence is that they want to dismantle a framework that gives independent, verifiable standards.
2: Cameron Varghese speaking with Nehemiah on Pacific Days. Whatever our different experiences of educations may be, conversations involving our children and families and communities are important ones to have. And we'll take a music break right now. 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

0: Māori, ke te ao, Stan Walker, ta lova lava whaka, lova lei atu ni some bulabaraka. Great to have you company. It is 23 minutes after 12. If you've got it into chat, put forward your time now. Just a reminder that daylight saving ended, so it's an hour forward. It automatically changes on your phone, but for those of you who still got the old analog clock, then just put an hour forward, and if you've got the time, there you have it, putting a smile on your dial. More great music coming up very, very soon, but also the conversation that more to jump onto, and we've got the latest track from the man himself, a two wavy baby. We'll hear more than that, more of that coming up soon, but here's Corella with Not I.
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0: Welcome back to Smooth Sailing. I'm Tapuala Malo. Wa mai oi? Oh, fantastic. There it is. Yeah, every time I see you smiling makes me smile. Oh, stop it. Anyway, now back to rugby. This time we're getting back into one of the most specialised positions on the field, the prop. Blues prop Sam Matanga found himself on the sidelines through injury, but he turned that time away from playing into an opportunity to pass on somewhat what he's learned. That's right, the result is big technical smart. The four-part system of becoming a professional ready prop, drawing on his own journey and experience to help aspiring props understand what it takes to move towards the professional level. Sam joined Tofinga on Island Time. Let's take a listen.
1: Kia ora, Tofinga. Thank you for having me. I appreciate you taking the time out for having me, and it's actually just an honour just to speak with you. Cheers.
2: Awesome. Thank you. Thanks for joining us, brother. Before we talk about the book and the injury, if you can tell us a little bit more about yourself and where your family's from.
1: Sweet. So I was born in Gisborne. I moved to Wellington when I was about 3. Lived there for about 5 years. I was living in, I believe, Lower Hutt at the time. And then I moved over to Sydney and grew up there for about 10 years, during which I was playing a bit of league and union. And then I stuck to union. I enjoyed it a bit more. And then I felt I wasn't really getting pushed further in my want to be better. So I moved back to New Zealand at 18 and then played first 15 for Gisborne Boys. Went down to the Crusaders Academy in Christchurch. Was there for 3 years. And then I believe I started my professional career with the Tasman Marco in 2019 to the current date. And I spent 3 years over in Seattle playing for the MLR. Seattle Seawolves in the MLR for 3 years. And last year I was with the Crusaders, played 3 games for them. And then this year with the Auckland Blues, and I played 9 games.
2: Nice. Now, Sam, I know that you've had a bit of an injury. You're back in recovery and making your way back. Can you tell us a little bit more about the injury and when it happened?
1: Yeah, sweet. So my last game, it hit me 2 years ago when I played for Tasman Marco for the Ranfurly Shield game, which we won for the first time in Nelson Tasman history. And that's when I first got hit with that's when I first got the symptoms. 2 years later, I pretty much fast forward to this year, and my last game with the Blues was down in Christchurch. I made a tackle and both my arms went numb in the tackle. So when you get one stinger, I made tackles before scrums, and you get symptoms down the one side, it's like, okay, like there's something there, but unsure. But when it's both arms, it's a pretty big telltale sign that it's something more deeper. And so it was, and I had an MRI and they found out that it was my neck bone pushing on my spinal cord. So throughout years of scrummaging, your neck starts to build spurs, which are like extra bone because your body's trying to compensate for the scrummaging and stuff like that. So these spurs start growing towards your spinal cord, and these start pushing on your spinal cord. Eventually, if you don't get it fixed, you could become paralyzed. So I had to get surgery, and my return to play is about 6 months. It's been about 3 months so far, which has been pretty different. But now I've got another 3 months to go just to get back to my neck's all healed up. It's all been fused up. So now I've got to just get back to game fitness. So, yeah.
2: Well, great to hear, Sam, that you're back on the mend and back in rehab, back in the gym. I know you're in the gym this morning. But, you know, the idea of the book, how did that come about? Was it during the injury, during the rehab?
1: Yeah. So, pretty much I I mean, a lot of boys that go through rehab, you know, like you sort of go through a bit of a tough period because all you know is rugby, and now you got to really reset and just chill. And you know, I've been, you know, like I said, 2019 to now, I haven't, you know, I've been foot down on the gas, like just training week in, week out. Maybe I get like a month off in October, November period. But that pretty much just transfers from NPC back into Super Rugby, or I was going NPC into the MLR. So there wasn't really a break period. Anyway, so this was my first major injury, and a lot of boys struggle mentally with these types of things. And so I'm like, oh, okay. Everyone's pretty worried, you know, because that was my first big injury, especially when it's a 6 month. Sometimes boys go for years, and I've seen what it's done, but it's like I can tell that it can be pretty detrimental mentally to some boys. Like, you know, like they're pretty grateful to come back into what they grew up loving and doing. And so anyway, during which I thought it would be cool to just, I linked up with a friend. I started getting into content creating, and then another friend reached out to me, and he was like, oh, you should try and maybe just write a book or write something down. And so I was like, oh, what am I going to write? And I was like, oh, just write about my journey. I was like, okay. So I just started writing things down. Then my friend helped me out, and then he was like, oh, yeah, well, we can just switch this into a book then. Switch it into a book. And I'm like, oh. And then I've given this book to other All Black friends, other coaches, Ford's coach for the Crusaders, and other, you know, people in my arena, and they all can testify that it's like, it's actually got a lot of, like, you know, a lot of our values, a lot of our characters as a professional rugby player, and it can help, you know, aspiring props. As you would know, we're pretty tough position to try and be. No one really wants to be in the front row because everyone knows how hard it can be. But, in the book, I just sort of elaborate on that. But anyway, this making this book helped me mentally keep my mind off my injury, you know. I had a lot of things that was actually lined up. So, I was playing 9 games, and I was like, mean. And then I had the Māori All Blacks that were like, it was in sight, you know, and I was like, mean. And then I also had a contract that was lined up to go to Japan, and, you know, never been to Japan, and I could have, you know, so I'm looking around, yeah, my life's going to be set up, you know, like, and then boom. You know, God just stumped me a little bit, and he was like, nah, I've got better plans for you. So, I just had to just switch things up and, let Jesus take the wheel.
2: Well, it sounds awesome, Sam, that, you know, not only have you got good people around you, helping you with your recovery, but also with your faith during this period anyway. You know, in terms of the title of the book, can you tell us more about it being called Big Technical Smart? And it's a 4-part series or something?
1: Yeah, so Big Technical Smart sort of come around as most people would think. Props are big, dumb, and lazy, or, you know, not technical, not smart, you know, pretty much. And as I've come through the ranks and talks to the likes of Ofatunga Fassi and Angus Ta'avel, Jeffrey Tumanga Allen, and anyway, a lot of guys that are up here, it's you have to actually be really smart to be in this position. You know, you have to be mentally switched on and mentally, because if it's the hardest position, you have to, there's a lot of things that go on. You have to be fit. You have to be strong. You have to be smart around the field. You have to know rugby IQ. You have to, off the field, mentally be, mentally switch off so you can be with your family. Be coachable from the, you know, like always seeking help. Like there's a lot of things that go into being a professional athlete, but also being a prop. So that's where my whole philosophy around being technical, smart, sort of came along. But yeah.
2: Now, I know, Sam, the plan is to come back, go back on the field, but will you be continuing writing more books?
1: Yep. Yeah, I believe there's sort of a want for props out there, you know, like to develop our people. A lot of Tongans, Samoans, Māori, Cook Islanders, a lot of Polynesians, we actually thrive in this area. Especially props or in the forward pack, or you know, throughout rugby and sport, we thrive quite well. So yeah, this was my sort of first step into being an author. Like I'm not a, I don't read a lot of books. I only just started reading my Bible this year and started diving into my faith. Sort of opened my eyes to, wow, this can be. You know, like writing books and reading books, you know, like everyone tells you, read, you know, like just start reading because you're going to, there's a lot in, you know, in books. So I was like, oh, okay. And then end up making a book. So, I'll make books or anything to help the next generation, people that are aspiring. There might be other things I'm going to get into as well that can help people and help give back, you know. Yeah, there'll be more to come.
2: You know, Sam, in terms of, you know, with this book and also as you're going through your rehab and recovering to come back to the game, what are some words of encouragement? What's a key message that you'd like to send to young people out there who are aspiring to be rugby players or, you know, just anything, but always being aware that just that in a snap of a moment, you know, things could change dramatically. As you said, you had everything all lined up and then all of a sudden it was taken away from you for a bit. But how important is it to have a plan B and also to have a good support system around you?
1: Yeah, I reckon it's super important. But, I mean, I've always had the support around me. I've always had coaches and friends. Like, that's always there. But I've always, for me anyway, I think during my time I was in a bit of a cloud. And being on and off with my faith. And I grew up in the church. My family, we went to church and, you know, I thought I had a relationship with Jesus and, but then I kind of just went away from that. And then this injury kind of just stumped me and I had to really dig deep because I was, you know, at the bottom. And then the only way I could look was up and there he was like putting his hand out for me. So, I had this Bible that I've had this whole time. I've been in New Zealand from Australia for 10 years and, you know, I could never throw it away. So I've just always held it. So I finally picked up the Bible and started reading it daily and started in John and trying to work my way through. I'm up to like Corinthians now and every day it's just been so insightful and and I try and relate it to every day. But, yeah, I feel like me putting Jesus first has been awesome for me, my mental, my family, and just being genuine with everyone. He's really changed my life. And I feel like a lot of, you know, like it says in the Bible, we only know one part. So, like, always seek Jesus first, seek God first, and he'll give you the rest. So that's my encouragement to young people taking on things of this world.
2: Sam, as we wrap up, any last words and shout-outs to family and friends out there? And where can people get your book?
1: Oh, sweet. So, yeah, I reckon, mums, dads, grandparents, young people listening. You know, this book's for aspiring professional players, aspiring props. At the moment, my link's on my Instagram. So at Sammy Martinger, On Instagram, I'm on Facebook as well, Sam Martinger. You can look me up on Wikipedia to get my name properly, Through the Blues, or, you know, Tasman Marco. But yeah, all my links are on those platforms. I'm also on TikTok as well. But yeah, I'm just trying to push this out and help the next generation. And if there was any questions and stuff, I'm always open to DMs and stuff like that. But yeah, I'm always here to help the people.
0: That was the blues prop, Sam Martinga, speaking with Tofinga Fepuleha'i on Island Time. Don't you think that was a great example of turning time away from the field into something that could help the next generation come through? It is so, so amazing. You can check out the full story on our 531 PI Facebook page. We've got more great conversations coming up in the final hour. We also got more beautiful music. Speaking of beautiful music, we got the latest from Two Wavy Baby and David Thomas. It is out now, so go check it out, whānau, on all platforms. You can also check the video out. It is epic. Thank you to Mel's from the West Side for hooking us up as well. And thank you to Two Wavy Baby. We'll be talking to the man himself next week. Hopefully, crossing fingers, if you're good, if I'm good, we'll be able to talk to the man himself. Two Wavy Baby featuring David Thomas. She's a vibe. 531 PI bring percent people together. Aloha.
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0: bringing the St. People together. Talo falava ma lo lele nisa mbola vanaka. Great to have you company. Coming up on our final hour, we head into the Pacific as another cyclone season approaches. Habitat for Humanity New Zealand CEO Alan Thorpe joins Island Time to talk about community-led resilience, a program helping families across Fiji, Samoa and Tonga prepare and protect their homes and livelihoods. And we finish with music storytelling in Auckland-based Aotearoa South African artist Nduna, known as Tyson Numungula, who joins Kalu to talk about his new single, Fabric Colours, and the personal journey behind the song. And that's all coming up just after 1 o'clock right here on Smooth Sailing. Don't forget to follow us and like us on all our social platforms. And you can also tune in and stream on our website, pmen.co.nz. After the break, we go into the latest song by Damon Lange. Wish You Well is one of my favourites right here on 531 PI. Talofa.
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Atu and welcome to our final hour smooth sailing on 531 PI. I'm Tapuala Malo. Wa mai koto? Ya mai koi? 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I hope your Sunday is treating you well. 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Yes, slap your jandals together. 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